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Respond on 9 EMS 1.

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0: 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Medic 592. 11513 Glencrest Drive, Northwest. Injured person. Cross Street, Anston Court, Northwest, and Millwood Drive, Northwest. Respond on Net EMS 1, 20.03 hours.
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Medic 181, engine 183, South Hamilton Road and Rainbow Drive. Vehicle accident. Medic 181, engine 183, South Hamilton Road and Rainbow Drive. Vehicle accident. 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Respond on 9 EMS 1. Medic 12. 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Room 125. Ill person. Cross of Fallbrook Road and Heinzeling Drive. Medic 12. 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Room 125. Ill person. Respond on 9 EMS 1. Respond on 9 EMS 1. Medic 2. Clover. 150 West Sycamore Street. Ill person. Cross of Short Street and Dudley Alley. Medic 2. Clover. 150 West Sycamore Street. Ill person. Respond on 9 EMS 1.

Respond on 9 EMS 1. Medic 823. Engine 23. EMS 14. 2163. Balfour Square East. Cardiac arrest. Cross of Balfour Square South and Petzinger Road. Medic 823. Engine 23. EMS 14. 2163. Balfour Square East. Cardiac arrest. Respond on 9 EMS 1.

respond on 9 extrication. Battalion 181, South Hamilton Road and Rainbow Drive. Vehicle accident. Battalion 181, South Hamilton Road and Rainbow Drive. Vehicle accident. Respond on 9 extrication.

9 EMS 1, Medic 15, 1335 Mulberry Street, Ill Person, off of Kimball Place and ramp from I-70 eastbound to Denver Avenue ramp. Medic 15, 1335 Mulberry Street, Ill Person, respond on 9 EMS 1.

0: Well, the fire is 23 on the scene. We got two cars. Looks like one driver's unconscious. He doesn't appear to be pinned.
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and then 17, 814 Ledgewood Drive, apartment 6, difficulty breathing, cross of Rapes Road and Egan Road. Attic 817, engine 17, 814 Ledgewood Drive, apartment 6, difficulty breathing, respond on 9 EMS 1. Respond on 9 EMS 1, engine 10, 3353 Stephen Drive South, personal assist, part of Michael Court and South Springer Avenue, engine 10, 3353 Stephen Drive South, personal assist, respond on 9 EMS 1. Respond on 10 Bravo, engine 7. 1225 Summit Street, apartment F, carbon monoxide alarm, cross of East 6th Avenue and East 5th Avenue, engine 7, 1225 Summit Street, apartment F, carbon monoxide alarm, respond on 10 Bravo. Respond on 9 EMS 1. Medic 17, Rescue 17, 2219 Suncrest Drive, chest pain, cross of South Island Avenue and Clarendon Avenue. Medic 17, Rescue 17, 2219 Suncrest Drive, chest pain, respond on 9 EMS 1.

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1: Hey, Chief, we're on Prairie View Road now. Once we get up here to the entrance, do you want us to come in from the west side or east side of that complex?
0: Once you come into main entrance, make a left. 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
1: Copy that. 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

0: Angeles 131. Andrew 131 on the scene, two-story residential, just a light showing. We'll be out investigating. Andrew 131 will have accountability for trying 131 on the van arrival.
1: Scene, two-story residential, you have some upcoming. We'll be investigating with accountability for trying 131 on the van arrival.
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0: morning. It's en route on the state 1531 Green Court. Command has an all clear situation. Tying up engine 161. That's all units en route on the state 1531 Green Court. 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Tying up engine 161. 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

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Respond on 9 EMS 1, Medic 12, 2726, Grays Street, back pain, cross of North Peg Avenue and North Harris Avenue. Medic 12, 2726, Grays Street, back pain, respond on 9 EMS 1.

0: 82, Ladder 32, cross of Kodiak Drive and Athlon Drive, 5671 Aitling Drive, Fire Alarm A, Engine 182, Ladder 32, respond on 10 Alpha. Respond on 9 EMS 1, Medic 51, 5th by Northwest Apartments, 1350 West 5th Avenue, Apartment 608, Hemorrhage, cross of Grandview Avenue and Northwest Boulevard, Medic 51, 5th by Northwest Apartments, 1350 West 5th Avenue, Apartment 608, Hemorrhage, respond on 9 EMS 1.
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Bill Curtin, top of Bracknell Road and Dougherty Avenue, Medic 173, 4855, Obet 3, Road, Bill Curtin. Respond on 9 EMS 1. EMS 1, Engine 5, Villas at St. Therese, 5253 East Broad Street, Room 101, Medical Alarm, cross of Cardinal Park Drive, and ramp from I-270 southbound to East Broad Street, ramp. Engine 5, Villas at St. Therese, 5253 East Broad Street, Room 101, Medical Alarm, respond on 9 EMS 1.

respond on 9 EMS 1, Medic 183, 2875, Winchester Pike, headache, cross of Refugee Road and Southampton Road, Medic 183, 2875, Winchester Pike, headache, respond on 9 EMS 1. Six IC operate on Battalion 6 Fireground, 7337 Kenmare Drive, natural gas leak, Rescue 3, cross of Sedley Street and Lee Drive, 7337 Kenmare Drive, natural gas leak, Rescue 3, respond on Battalion 6 IC operate on Battalion 6 Fireground. Respond on 9 EMS 1, Medic 23, Villas at St. Therese, 5253 East Broad Street, Room 101, Medical Alarm, cross of Cardinal Park Drive, and ramp from I-270 southbound to East Broad Street, ramp. Medic 23, Villas at St. Therese, 5253 East Broad Street, Room 101, Medical Alarm, respond on 9 EMS 1. Respond on 9 EMS 1, Medic 7, West Campus Ambulatory Facility, 2121 Penny Road, Room 6, ill person, cross of Kinnear Road and 48th Drive, Medic 7, West Campus Ambulatory Facility, 2121 Penny Road, Room 6, ill person, respond on 9 EMS 1.

of London Road, Horse Road, and Dead End, Munich 172, 2633, Air Haven Drive, Diabetic Emergency, respond on IEMS 1. Respond on 10 Bravo, Engine 20. 2222 Barrymore Avenue, Pole Fire, cross of Rosewood Avenue and Wellington Boulevard, Engine 20. 2222 Barrymore Avenue, Pole Fire, respond on 10 Bravo.

0: Columbus Engine 32 is on scene. Two story wood frame. Evacuated. We're investigating. We still have command accountability.
1: Hey, 32, you're on the scene with nothing showing that he has been evacuated. You're investigating.
2: Rescue 16, Battalion 2. 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Medic 26, Engine 192, EMS 10, Andover Park Apartments, 1261 Gabrielle Elaine Drive. Shooting, dude staging, cross of Fisher Road. Medic 26, Engine 192, EMS 10, Andover Park Apartments, 1261 Gabrielle Elaine Drive. Shooting, youth staging. Respond on non-police fire.

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0: 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We have nothing shown. We'll be out of SK. 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
1: 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Nothing showing. 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

Italian 91601, Crawwell Lane, Crawwell Building 2, Behavioral Emergency, Cross Street or Connemara Lane, respond on Northwest EMS 1. 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
1: Time 3, situation contained, time up engine 6, moving over to 10 Alpha, time is 2053.

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0: Copy, sir.
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Respond on VEC EMS 1, 2103 hours.

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1: Copy, just 20.

Globe Road and Fremont Street, Medic 817, 376, South Chase Avenue, Headache, respond on 9 EMS 1. Respond on 9 EMS 1, Medic 3, 1205 Devilbox Road, injured person, cross of Stimmel Road and Greenlawn Avenue, Medic 3. 1205 Echo Box Road, injured person, respond on 9 EMS 1.

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Injured person, respond on 9 EMS 1.

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X 51, engine 51, EMS 15, Sciota substation, 3042 McKinley Avenue, motorcycle accident, cross of West 5th Avenue and Quarry Lake Drive. 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

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Medic 17, Sonoda Substation, 3042 McKinley Avenue, motorcycle accident, cross of West 5th Avenue and Quarry Lake Drive. Medic 17, Sonoda Substation, 3042 McKinley Avenue, motorcycle accident, response on 9 extrication.

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0: Same.
1: Hey, sir, could you have an engine come out to the accident scene at Parsons in Woodrow? The coroner's office is here and taking possession of the decedent, and we just have some blood that we need sprayed off.
2: 611 at Parsons in Woodrow?
1: Yes, that's correct.
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be found on 9ES1, Medic 31, 611 Factory Court, Apartment B, Bill Person, cross of Cherry Creek Parkway North, and get in, Medic 31, 611 Factory Court, Apartment B, Bill Person, be found on 9ES1.

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1: SB, we have two transfer office, no OSU, stable.
0: We're going to OSU main with two stable?
1: That's correct. 51, 617. We still have the driver of the other vehicle on scene, and we are blocking McKinley.
0: You can advise them if you were blocking McKinley there, but I will let them know about the transports.

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Medic 183. In Hound Suite. 4790 Hilton Corporate Drive. Ill person. Cross of Cloverleaf Street, East and Dead End. 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Ill person. Respond on 9 EMS 1.

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1: 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I'll go to 10 Alpha for a few minutes. 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

0: message received. Both vehicles are disabled. One is on the crosswalk, but it's out of traffic, so you're aware.
1: I'll give them an update. Here comes the flares down, right?

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Medic 10, 203 Avondale Avenue, Medic Run. Respond on 9 EMS 1.

0: Boulevard, medical alarm, cross of Severn Road and Kenwick Road, engine 21, 2757 Berwick Boulevard, medical alarm, respond on 9 EMS 1.
1: Chest pains, respond on 9 EMS 1, 2153 hours.

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Medic 14, Salot, 2054, Lockbourne Road, injured from assault. Cross up Marion Road and Reed Avenue. Medic 14, Salot, 2054, Lockbourne Road, injured from assault. Respond on 9 Police Fire.

611, 2119, West Cape Road, allergic reaction, cross of Zerker Road and Moorgate Drive. Medic 11, 2119, West Cape Road, allergic reaction, respond on 9 EMS 1.

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0: 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Medic 25. 459 Helen Court. Allergic reaction. Cross of Oregon Avenue and dead end. Medic 25. 459 Helen Court. Allergic reaction. Respond on 9 EMS 1.
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0: 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Cross of ramp from I-71 northbound to State Route 161 ramp and Stantonwood Drive. Medic 806, engine 6, Popeye's Chicken, 1275, East Dublin Granville Road, unconscious person. Respond on 9EMS1.
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0: fire engine 29. Go ahead. Yeah, 29, why don't you cancel that? Engine 36, medic 30, section 1 out there. I'm difficulty breathing. I'm sure they can handle it. 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
1: This is 3, we're going to cancel this run. 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
1: Sounds good. Thanks.

2141 Airwood Avenue, just paved, cross of Refugee Road and Marion Road. 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

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Medic 22, 680 East Woodrow Avenue, Apartment D, Caesar, cross of South 18th Street and South 20th Street. Medic 22, 680 East Woodrow Avenue, Apartment D, Caesar. 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

0: That's our best guess on that. That 402, that's down some of the train tracks off of Whittier there, probably at camp.
1: And that's your Steve, we'll see what you can see.

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Cross Street, Elburn Avenue, and Etna Street. Respond on Met EMS 1, 22-23 hours.

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72, 680 East Woodrow Avenue, Apartment D, Cedar, cross of South 18th Street and South 20th Street, Ladder 22, 680 East Woodrow Avenue, Apartment D, Cedar. Respond on IEMF 1.

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You got anything else? 9, all we got is what's on the car there. White or silver SUV. They might have come to them blue dawn. 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If you get anything else, call us back.

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1: 9 EMS 1.

found on 9 EMS 1, Medic 13, Foster Center, 2400 Olin Handy River Road, Interurban, part of Maple Avenue and Argyle Street. Medic 13, Foster Center, 2400 Olin Handy River Road, Interurban, respond on 9 EMS 1.

Respond on 9 police fire. Medic 18. 1698 Cleveland Avenue. Injured from assault. Cross of East 17th Avenue and East 18th Avenue. Medic 18. 1698 Cleveland Avenue. Injured from assault. Respond on 9 police fire.

Vatic 24, 4820 Liverville Court South, injured in fall, cause of dead end, and bottling fin rust. Vatic 24, 4820 Liverville Court South, injured in fall, be found on 9 EMF 1.

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Medic 161-6620 Rosedale Avenue, ill person. Cross Street, Hunt Valley Drive, and Mirandi Place. Respond on Mac EMS 1, 2254 hours.

Respond on 9 EMS 1. Medic 8 18. Engine 18. 5 13 East Star Avenue. Difficulty breathing. Cross of North Grant Avenue and Cleveland Avenue. Medic 8 18. Engine 18. 5 13 East Star Avenue. Difficulty breathing. Respond on 9 EMS 1.

9 EMF 1, Medic 12, 3639, Rocky Road, ill person, cross of Demarest Road and High Creek Drive. Medic 12, 3639, Rocky Road, ill person, respond on 9 EMS 1.

Respond on 9 EMS 1, Medic 20, 1572 East Long Street, Caesar, cross of Parkwood Avenue and Calendar Avenue. Medic 20, 1572 East Long Street, Caesar, respond on 9 EMS 1. Respond on 9 EMS 1. Medic 32, 6827 MSAR Road, medical alarm, cross of Continental Drive and Aerosmith Drive. Medic 32, 6827 MSAR Road, medical alarm, respond on 9 EMS 1.

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1: Chelsea.
2: Conductor 29.

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Basic Medic run with police. Respond on Southwest EMS. Medic 203, Medic 204, 4196, McDowell Road, cross of Springtown Road and near Rise. Basic Medic run with police. Respond on Southwest EMS.

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Respond on Southwest EMS.

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Difficulty breathing. Medic 592-8826, Stonehenge Drive, Northwest. Difficulty breathing. Cross Street, Eastway Drive, Northwest, and Carriage Lane, Northwest. Respond on Mech EMS Warp 2313 hours.

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1: Code, person down, engine 12, Briggs Road and Kingford. 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Respond on 9 EMS 1.

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Fire alarm. 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Engine 161. 7240 Tomahawk Trail. Fire alarm. Residence. Engine 161. Cross Street, Donnell Lane, and Lancaster Avenue. Respond on next dispatch. 2320 hours.

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Engine 51. Sabra Substation. 3042 McKinley Avenue. Motorcycle accident. Respond on 9 extrication.

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Engine 51. Medic 51. Sayona Substation. 3042 McKinley Avenue. Motorcycle accident. Cross of West 5th Avenue and Quarry Lake Drive. Engine 51. Medic 51. Sayona Substation. 3042 McKinley Avenue. Motorcycle accident. Respond on 9 extrication. Respond on 9 extrication. Medic 51. Engine 51. Sayona Substation. 3042 McKinley Avenue. Motorcycle accident. Cross of West 5th Avenue and Quarry Lake Drive. Medic 51. Engine 51. Sayona Substation. 3042 McKinley Avenue. Motorcycle accident. Respond on 9 extrication. Respond on 9 EMS 1. Medic 32. Loyalty Inn. 5910 Scarborough Boulevard. Room 222. Ill person. Cross of Algier Road and Scarborough Square. Medic 32. Loyalty Inn. 5910 Scarborough Boulevard. Room 222. Ill person. Respond on 9 EMS 1.

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1: We're shutting down the ESD down here. All companies will be reaching out. I'll tell you that dispatch if they need anything. Can you guys clear that event from the airport? 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
2: 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We'll clear event from airport.
1: Thank you. 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

Respond on 9 EMS 1, Medic 817, 2653 Sullivan Avenue, injured person, cross of South Ogden Avenue and South Burgess Avenue, Medic 817. 2653 Sullivan Avenue, injured person, respond on 9 EMS 1.

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1: Nose, cross of Springham Road and near drive. Big run with police. 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Respond on Battalion 5 IC. Operate on Battalion 5 fire ground. 2838 Lowell Drive. Report of a fire. Engine 17, engine 51, engine 10, ladder 10, ladder 12, medic 17, rescue 17, battalion 5, battalion 1, cross of North Hague Avenue and Furlong Road, 2838 Lowell Drive, report of a fire, engine 17, engine 51, engine 10, ladder 12, medic 17, rescue 17, battalion 5, battalion 1, respond on battalion 5 IC, operate on battalion 5 fire ground,

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0: We found on 9 EMS 1, Medic 25, Engine 13, West Lane Avenue and Perry Street, unconscious person. Medic 25, Engine 13, West Lane Avenue and Perry Street, unconscious person. Respond on 9 EMS 1. Respond on 9 Police Fire. Medic 18, Engine 16, EMS 10, 1160 Aberdeen Avenue, stabbing, use staging, cross of Hamilton Avenue and McDuffie Road. Medic 18, Engine 16, EMS 10, 1160 Aberdeen Avenue, stabbing, use staging, respond on 9 Police Fire.
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Medic 29, 51.3, Ill person. Respond on 9 EMS 1.

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Medic 12. 946 Anthony Drive. Injured for assault. Cross of Stephen Drive South and Miriam Drive North. Medic 12. 946 Anthony Drive. Injured from assault. Respond on 9 Police Fire.

Respond at 9 EMS 1. Medic 823-2209 Softwind Court, Ilverson. Cross of Softwind Drive and Dead End. Medic 823-2209 Softwind Court, Ilverson. Respond at 9 EMS 1.

635 West Broad Street, injured from assault. Cross of North Warren Avenue and South Ogden Avenue. Medic 817. Mobile Mart. 2635 West Broad Street. Injured from assault. Respond on non-police fire.

respond on 9 police fire. Medic 6, 5983, Slippery Rock Drive. Injured from assault. Cross off dead end and Spring Run Drive. Medic 6, 5983, Slippery Rock Drive. Injured from assault. Respond on 9 police fire.

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Medic 8 18. Engine 18. 2213 Earl Avenue. Vehicle accident. Medic 8 18. Engine 18. 2213 Earl Avenue. Vehicle accident. 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

0: expire from Medic 18.
1: 18?
0: Yes, sir. 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

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Medic 8, 18, 22, 13, Earl Avenue. 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

9 EMS 1, Medic 7, 579 5th Avenue, Apartment 247, Abdominal Pain, Cross of Olympic River Road and Perry Street, Medic 7, 579 West 5th Avenue, Apartment 247, Abdominal Pain, Respond on 9 EMS 1. Medic 27, 2460 West Elm Drive, injured in fall, cross of Shropton Street and Chilton Drive. Medic 27, 2460 West Elm Drive, injured in fall, respond on 9 EMS 1. 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

there's no fire sound. 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

0: Copy, engine 18. No damage, no wires down, correct?
1: No wires down. The pole is damaged, but it's not in any danger of falling.
0: Sure, we'll do.

975 East Dublin Granville Road. It is urgent. Cross off Bird Meadows Boulevard and ramp from Route 151 to I-71 southbound ramp. Bank 806, Sheet Jeff Stages, 975 East Dublin Granville Road, ill person. Respond on 9ELS1. Respond on 10 Bravo, Ladder 13, View on High, 2020 North High Street, Fire Service Run. Cross of East 18th Avenue and West Woodruff Avenue, Ladder 13, View on High, 2020 North High Street, Fire Service Run. 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Medic 182, Alter Care Rehab Center, 6725 Rush Drive, Room 206B, injured in fall. 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Respond on 10 Bravo, Engine 10, 75 South Grove Street, Trash Fire, cross of Culbertson Street and West State Street, Engine 10, 75 South Grove Street, Trash Fire, respond on 10 Bravo.

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5IC operate on the Italian 5 higher ground. 1535 Collins Avenue. Report of a fire. Engine 17. Engine 2. Engine 12. Ladder 10. Ladder 2. Medic 17. Rescue 17. Battalion 5. Battalion 1. Cross of Ryan Avenue and Porter Street. 1535 Thomas Avenue. Report of a fire. Engine 17. Engine 2. Engine 12. Ladder 10. Ladder 2. Medic 17. Rescue 17. Battalion 5. Battalion 1. Respond on Battalion 5 IC. 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
2: 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Town Hall Restaurant, 792 North High Street, wires down. 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
1: Four, 4464 East Main Street, Person Town, Cross Street, Ross Road, and Hard Road, respond on VET EMS 1, 0029 hours.

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respond on 9 EMS 1, Medic 13, 438 East Norwich Avenue, Apartment E, ill person, cross of North 4th Street, and dead end. Medic 13, 438 East Norwich Avenue, Apartment E, ill person, respond on 9 EMS 1.

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1: 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We're not getting an answer to the door. Is there any information on this?

0: Portland, apartment 310. 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
1: Give it a try, but if they're in a different apartment number, I'm not breaking the store down.

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Commercial fire alarm. Respond on Southwest Fire Ground 1. 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Respond on Southwest Fire Ground 1.

Fire ground 1, 4478, Fort Bowen, Township Fire Alarm, Battalion 5, Engine 192, cross off Linwood Lane South and Linwood Lane North. 4478 Westport Road, Township Fire Alarm, Battalion 5, Engine 192, respond on 18 Southwest Fire Ground 1. Respond on 9 EMS 1, Medic 32, 6353 George's Creek Drive, Hillperson, cross off Banneker Street and Amos Lynch Street. Medic 32, 6353, George's Creek Drive, ill person. Respond on 9 ES 1.

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0: Respond on 9 EMS 1, Medic 12, 249 South Peg Avenue, Caesar, off of Fremont Street and Palmetto Street. Medic 12, 249 South Peg Avenue, Caesar, respond on 9 EMS 1.
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Rescue 592-131-19 Hunter Avenue, Northwest. Fire Investigation. Rescue 592. Cross of Hastings Street, Northwest. Respond on deck dispatch. 106 hours.

Newman Avenue, Hemmerich, cross of East Whittier Street and East Crosses Street. Medic 15, 1148 Newman Avenue, Hemmerich. Respond on 9 EMS 1.

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He's on the phone 32 command conference.

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Ill person. Cross of Manor Street and Amos Lynch Street. Manor 32, 6353, Georges Creek Drive. Ill person. Respond on 9 EMS 1.

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Respond on 9 EMS 1.

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0: 58 having issues with the elevator. 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
1: 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I can call back and check.
0: Yeah, if you don't mind that, I agree. We have the alarm panel and everything that's supposed to be elevated.
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Nissan on 9EFS 1, Medic 11, Engine 11, 1851 through Avenue, difficulty breathing, cross off Archway Drive and Carton Lane, Medic 11, Engine 11. 1851 through Avenue, difficulty breathing, respond on 9EMS 1.

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Harlem Street, Medic 1, 418 Hamilton Avenue, ill person, respond on 9EMS 1.

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Respond on 9 EMS 1.

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Respond on 9 EMS 1.

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Ladder 72, Battalion 72, Rescue 71, Engine 30, 1687, Birchcrest Road, Marcus Residence, Fire Alarm, Cross Street at Fremont Road, Restore on Northwest High Ground 1.

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Fire alarm A. Engine 13. Ladder 13. 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
1: East Broad Street, apartment 118, difficulty breathing, cross of Cardinal Park Drive, and ramp from I-270 southbound to East Broad Street, ramp, medic 5, engine fart, villas at St. Therese, 5253 East Broad Street, apartment 118, difficulty breathing, respond on 9 EMS 1.

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2: Being on an inset gas leak, engine 113, engine 115, engine 111, I 121, medic 113, tie 111, 793 watt in lane. Inside gas leak, respond on Westville, fire ground 1, pilot 218.

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2: Bond on 9 EMS 1, Medic 806, 5726, 4th Down Lane, Ill Prison, Cross of 4th Village Lane, and 4th Down Court, Medic 806, 5726, 4th Down Lane, Ill Prison, respond on 9 EMS 1.

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Engine 192. 730 Wedgewood Drive. Apartment 11. Woman in labor. Cross of Briggs Road and Eakin Road. Medic 192. Engine 192. 730 Wedgewood Drive. Apartment 11. Woman in labor. Respond on 9 EMS 1. Respond on 9 EMS 1. Medic 815. 1751 East Mound Street. Ill person. Cross of Fairwood Avenue and Newland Avenue. Medic 815. 1751 East Mound Street. Ill person. Respond on 9 EMS 1.

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1: West County 111 Avenue, that.
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Attic 13, 1160 Aberdeen Avenue. Personal assist. Respond at 9 EMS 1. Respond at 9 EMS 1. Medic 15, 1105 South Kelmer Road. Seizure. Cross of East Livingston Avenue and Brownmead Avenue. Medic 15, 1105 South Kelmer Road. Seizure. Respond on 9 EMS 1.

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Respond on 9 EMS 1.

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0: 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Medic 61, Westview 15, EMS 13, 3087 Oaklawn Street. Stabbing. You staging. Cross of East North Broadway and Oakland Park Avenue. Medic 61, Westview 16, EMS 13, 3087 Oaklawn Street. Stabbing. You staging. We found a 9 Police Fighter.
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Street, may run, cross of West 3rd Avenue and West 4th Avenue, Medic 25, Standard Hall, 1100 North High Street, Medic Run, respond on 9 EMS 1. Respond on 9 EMS 1, Medic 32, 5858 Cedar Falls Lane, ill person, cross of Rosebriar Lane and Rabbit Hill Lane, Medic 32, 5858 Cedar Falls Lane, ill person, respond on 9 EMS 1.

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Respond on 10 Bravo.

525 Eisenhower Road, Eastern Imphal, cross of Piedmont Road and Carolyn Avenue, Medic 19, Engine 16, 3525 Eisenhower Road, Eastern Imphal, respond on 9 EMS 1.

Epstein, 3575 Eisenhower Road, injured in fall, cross off Keymark Road and Parallel Avenue, engine 16, 3575 Eisenhower Road, injured in fall, respond on IEMS 1.

from Battalion 11, Cooper, and in service code, I don't have abdominal pain. Battalion 11. Battalion 11, Cooper, saying in East Service Road on abdominal pain, west of the 308.

10, engine 10, I-670 eastbound at mile marker 3, vehicle accident, medic 10, engine 10, I-670 eastbound at mile marker 3, vehicle accident, respond on 9 extrication.

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Cross of Collingwood Point Place. Respond on 9 EMS 1 3 15 hours.

of Stratford Lakes Boulevard, Medic 183-6646, Seahurst Drive, ill person. Respond on 9 EMS 1.

755 Cedarlawn Drive, Ale Prison, cross of Aries Avenue East and Dorchester Street, Medic 181, 5755 Cedarlawn Drive, Ale Prison, respond on 9 EMS 1.

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Respond on 9 EMS 1.

0: 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Medic run, respond on Southwest ES. Medic 201, 3462 Stevens Street, cross of Lynn Circle and Dubin Street. Medic run, respond on Southwest ES.
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Paris, Indian Urban, Broth of Clinton Street, and East Hudson Street. Medic 13-2337 Atwood Terrace. Dickerson, respond on 9 EMS 1. Respond on 9 EMS 1. EMS 15. Sunoco, 2725 West Broad Street. Injured person, cross of North Peg Avenue and South Harris Avenue. EMS 15. Sunoco, 2725 West Broad Street. Injured person, respond on 9 EMS 1.

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0: 0 Baldwin Road, Cedar, Cross Street, East Livingston Avenue, and San Miguel Place, Redwood Street. Respond on next EMS 1 for 21 hours.
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0: Yeah, we're gonna need a medic over here, 91 Maplewood, for a different patient. We're gonna be out front with him. It's gonna be on an ill person.

Medic 152, Maplewood Heights, 91 Maplewood Avenue, Ilkerson. Medic 152, Maplewood Heights, 91 Maplewood Avenue, Ilkerson. Cross Street, Downey Street, and East Broad Street. Respond on left EMS 1 for 44 hours.

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Respond on Mac EMS 1 for 45 hours.

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Respond on 9 EMS 1.

48, in person, cross of Island Avenue and Fama Road, Medic 21, National Church Residences, 3341 East Whittington Avenue, Apartment 128, in person, respond at 9 EMS 1.

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Matter 2. 704 South High Street. 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

Respond on 9EMS1, Medic 6, Home 4, 1289 East Dublin Granville Road, Caesar, cross of ramp from I-71 northbound to State Route 161, ramp, and Satinwood Drive, Medic 6, Home 4, 1289 East Dublin Granville Road, Caesar, respond on 9EMS1.

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Medic 173, engine 22, 1134 William Road, difficulty breathing, respond on 9 EMS 1.

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Engine 2, ladder 2, cross of West State Street and Rush Alley, Pluto Hotel, 77 Bell Street. 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

We found on 9ELS1, medic 26, engine 26, 256, Lasso Circle East, apartment 258, test pane, cross off Lasso Circle West, and reboot main, medic 26, engine 26, 256, Lasso Circle East, apartment 258, test pane, respond on 9ELS1.

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Medic I-92-1300 Hill Road North. Difficulty breathing. Cross Street, Postage Drive, and Stone Creek Drive, South Stone Creek Drive.

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1: 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I can call back and ask.
0: I copy. There doesn't seem to be any lights on. We're good.

respond on 9-11-1, Medic 28, Speedway, 4240, North Road, Ilberton. Cross of ramp from North Road to I-270 northbound ramp and Benton Parkway. Medic 28, Speedway, 4240, North Road, Ilberton. Respond on 9 EMS 1.

0: I'm not sure where the maps show on it, it's a different address, but if people are 45 Demarest Road, he said if you pull out of the church and go right on Demarest, heavy down the road, just a little bit. On the right, it should be a long drive with the red cap in the driveway.
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Cross Street, Baldwin Road, San Miguel Place, and East Livingston Avenue. Respond on Net EMS work. 552 hours.

Medic 161, Battalion 161, Davin 2100 Rice Road. Attempt threat. Medic 161, Battalion 161, Davin 2100 Rice Road. Attempt threat. Cross Street, East Green Boulevard, Channing Way Boulevard, and Ramp Rice. Respond on VEC EMS 1, 556 hours.

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Medic 13, Engine 13, 1048 Piston 3, unconscious Toledo.

I-9 extrication. Engine 23, I-70 eastbound at mile marker 110. Accident crash detector. Cross off crossover I-70 and ramp from Bryce Road to I-70 eastbound ramp. Engine 23, I-70 eastbound at mile marker 110. Accident crash detector. Respond on 9 extrication.

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Drive, in person, cross off Mount Calvary Avenue and Pierce Drive, Medic 3, 650 Van Buren Drive, in person, respond on 9 ELS 1.

On IEMS 1, Medic 192, Sheets Gas Station, 4355 West Broad Street, conscious overdose, cross of ramp from I-270 northbound to West Broad Street, ramp and Westland Mall. Medic 192, Sheets Gas Station, 4355 West Broad Street, conscious overdose, respond on IEMS 1.

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of the building is where this is all happening.

respond on 9 EMS 1, medic 20, 32, 10, Allegheny Avenue, apartment 103, medic run, cross of North Gould Road and North James Road, medic 20, 32, 10, Allegheny Avenue, apartment 103, medic run, respond on 9 EMS 1.

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162 on 929 Redwood Street, difficulty breathing, engine 162 on 929 Redwood Street, difficulty breathing, Cross Street, Baldwin Road, San Miguel Place, and East Livingston Avenue, respond on that EMS 1, 16 hours.

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Injured in fall, cross of Chesapeake Court and Ducrest Drive. Medic 11, 1320 Old Henderson Road, Room 141. Injured in fall, respond on 9 EMS 1.

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0: 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We'll take a look.
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Medic 8 18. Engine 18. 14 18 East 18th Avenue. Difficulty breathing. Cross of Gladstone Avenue and Visitor Boulevard. Medic 8 18. Engine 18. 14 18 East 18th Avenue. Difficulty breathing. Respond on 9 EMS 1.

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Respond on next EMS 1, 642 hours.

314 Tyler Road, cross of Redmond Road and Owen Street, Vedic Run, Beacon on Southwest EMS, Vedic 241, 314 Tyler Road, cross of Redmond Road and Owen Street, Vedic Run, respond on Southwest EMS.

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Medic 192, 1095 Wexford Green Boulevard, Caesar, cross of Feather Road and Butler End. Medic 192, 1095 Wexford Green Boulevard, Caesar, respond on 9 EMS 1.

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Ill person. Respond on 9 EMS 1. 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Engine 12. 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Grass Fire. 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

Respawn on 9 EMS 1. Medic 8. 881 East Main Street. Ill person. Cross off South 18th Street and Carpenter Street. Medic 8. 881 East Main Street. Ill person. Respawn on 9 EMS 1.

respond on 9 EMS 1, engine 1758, North Powell Avenue, Cleveland Down, cross of West Broad Street and Race Street, engine 1758, North Powell Avenue, person down, respond on 9 EMS 1. Respond on 9 EMS 1, Medic 890, engine 10, Shell Station, 1305 Harrisburg Pike, unconscious person, cross of Little Avenue and Eaton Road, Medic 890, engine 10, Shell Station, 1305 Harrisburg Pike, unconscious person, respond on 9 EMS 1.

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0: 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Medic 34. 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Engine 34. 5509. 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

Medic 203, 71, South London Grove Court, Overpass West, Basic Medic Run, respond at Southwest EMS. 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

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Medic 815, 1949 Camaro Avenue, Ilverton. We found on 9S1.

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respond on 9EMS1, engine 16, 2995, Westerville Road, prison down, cross of Eddystone Avenue and NECA Road, engine 16, 2995, Westerville Road, prison down, respond on 9EMS1. Respond on 9 extrication. Medic 33, engine 33. I-71 southbound at State Route 151. Vehicle accident. Medic 33, engine 33. I-71 southbound at State Route 151. Vehicle accident. Respond on 9 extrication.

Cemetery Road, 160 Driving School, Sierra Jack. Rescue 81, 4668, Cemetery Road, 160 Driving School, Sierra Jack, cross street of Leap Road, respond on Northwest Ops.

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Medic 13, 1165 Aberdeen Avenue, Ilverton. Respond on 9ELF1.

Leonard Avenue and Turbot Street. Vehicle accident. Mike 8. Engine 8. Leonard Avenue and Turbot Street. Vehicle accident. Response on 9 extrication.

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0: 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We're not seeing anything. We're going to check one more time and

8 Hardware, 2575 Hilliard Rome Road, Person Down, Cross of AX Drive and Robert Road, Engine 26, 8 Hardware, 2575 Hilliard Rome Road, Person Down, Rebound of 9 EMS 1.

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0: Respond on 9 EMS 1, Medic 806, Newland Gates Senior Apartments, 5757 Maple Canyon Avenue, Apartment 333, injured in fall, cross of East Dillon Granville Road and Webster Canyon Court, Medic 806, Newland Gates Senior Apartments, 5757 Maple Canyon Avenue, Apartment 333, injured in fall, respond on 9 EMS 1.

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Medic 15, 939 Lily Avenue, Ilkerson, cross of Denton Alley and Forest Street. Medic 15, 939 Lily Avenue, Ilkerson, respond on 9 EMS 1.

we found on IEMS 1, NN 19, Union Cemetery West, 3349 Olentangy River Road, person down, cross of Riverview Drive, and ramp from State Route 315 northbound to Olentangy River Road, ramp, NN 19, Union Cemetery West, 3349 Olentangy River Road, person down, respond on 9EMS 1.

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Medic 14, Engine 14, 314 East Morrill Avenue, difficulty breathing, respond on 9 EMS 1.

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Respond on 9F-1, Engine 10, North Water Avenue and West Broad Street, Person M, Engine 10, North Water Avenue and West Broad Street, Person M, Respond on 9F-1.

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Respond on 9 EMS 1, Engine 17, 572 South Richardson Avenue, Prison Down, Port of Fremont Avenue, and Sullivan Avenue, Engine 17, 572 South Richardson Avenue, Prison Down, Respond on 9 EMS 1.

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Ill person. Cross of ramp from I-71 northbound to State Route 161, ramp, and Satinwood Drive. Medic 6. Red Roof Inn, 1221 East Dublin Granville Road, Room 131. Ill person. Respond on 9 ES1.

respond on Battalion 1 IC, operate on Battalion 1 fire ground. Adder, 8. Rescue, 4. Engine, 15. Etic, 8, 15. EMS, 14. RF, 10. Battalion, 1. I-70 westbound at South Ohio Avenue. Auto accident, possible improvement. Ladder, 8. Rescue, 4. Engine, 15. Etic, 8, 15. EMS, 14. RF, 10. Battalion, 1. I-70 westbound at South Ohio Avenue. Auto accident, possible entrapment. Respond on Battalion 1 IC, operate on Battalion 1 fire ground.

420 North James Road, in person. Medic 152, 420 North James Road, ill person. Cross Street, Dead End, and VA Hospital. Respond on VEX EMS 1, 839 hours.

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1: Houston 15 on scene. 3 cars. 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Investigating. 840.

All units arriving are on the scene at I-70 westbound at South Ohio Avenue. Engine 15 has situation contained, tying up engine 15, medic 815. All of the units go back in service. Time's 8:42.

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82, 60, 85, Winchester Pike, Chest Fave, Cross of Sherm Farms Way, and Gender Road. Medic 182, Engine 182, 60, 85, Winchester Pike, Chest Fave, Respond on 9 EMS 1.

123 Anna Avenue, Station 241, off of Palmetto Street and Owen Street. Advance next run with police. Respond at Southwest EMS. Medic 241, Engine 241, EMS 241, 123 Anna Avenue, Station 241, off of Palmetto Street and Owen Street. Advance medic run with police. Respond at Southwest EMS.

Respond on 9 EMS 1, Medic 3, Engine 3, 1730 South High Street, Chest Pain, Cross of West Innes Avenue and East Woodrow Avenue, Medic 3, Engine 3, 1730 South High Street, Chest Pain, Respond on 9 EMS 1.

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0: 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Medic 91, Squad 92, 6430, Post Road, Convalarium at Indian Run, ill person, respond on Northwest EMS 1.
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17, 1489, October Ridge Court, Apartment 214, difficulty breathing, cross of, and October Ridge Drive, Medic 12, Engine 17, 1489, October Ridge Court, Apartment 214, difficulty breathing, respond on 9 EMS 1. Respond on 9 EMS 1. Medic 18. 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Cross of East 24th Avenue and East 25th Avenue. 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Ill person. Respond on 9 EMS 1.

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Cross Street, Wesley Ridge, and Baltimore Reynoldsburg Road. Respond on next EMS 1-907 hours.

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1: Bill Person, Cross Street, Wesley Ridge, and Baltimore Reynoldsburg Road. Respond on next EMF 1, 908 hours.

on 9 EMS 1, engine 18, 1078, East 18th Avenue, tiled lot in vehicle, cross of Hamilton Avenue and Ontario Street, engine 18. 1078 East 18th Avenue, child locked in vehicle. Respond on 9 EMS 1.

We found on 9 EMS 1, Medic 17, 2772 Retina Avenue, Ableton, cross of Vanderburg Avenue and Bernadette Road. Medic 17, 2772 Regina Avenue, ill person. Respond on 9 EMS 1.

0: 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Medic 14. Engine 14. 1375 South Champion Avenue. Test Pane. Cross of East Gate Street and East Minot Street. Medic 14. Engine 14. 1375 South Champion Avenue. Test Pane. Respond on 9 EMS 1.
1: Respond on 10 Alpha, 328 Nottingham Street. Engine 9, Ladder 1, off of Milton Street and North 6th Street, 328 Eham Street, Fire Alarm A, Engine 9, Ladder 1, respond on 10 Alpha,

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0: 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SG 71, Medic 30, Battalion 72, 3380, Tremont Road, semi-conscious person, cross street of Fishinger Road, respond on Northwest EMS 1.
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3: 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Respond on 9 EMS 1.

9 EMS 1, Medic 15, 1225 Kelton Avenue, Medic Run, cross off, head in, and East Whittier Street, Medic 15, 1225 Kelton Avenue, Medic Run, respond on 9 EMS 1. Respond on 23 Northwest EMS 1, Medic 19, 3380 Tremont Road, Fleet 190, Hamberton, cross of Fishinger Road and Hamberton Drive, Medic 19, 3380 Tremont Road, 90, Hamberton, respond on 23 Northwest EMS 1.

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2: 1460 Ovitz Road, Station 171.

Medic 192, Station 171, 1450 Ovetz Road, Ilkerson, cross of Hanning Drive and Lyle Avenue. Medic 172, Station 171, 1460 Ovetz Road, Ilkerson,

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0: 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Box Road, Ilverton, cross of Hanning Drive and Lyle Avenue, engine 172, ESS 11, station 171, 1460 Obex Road, Ilverton, respond on 9 EMS 1.
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2: 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Respond on 9 EMS 1.

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respond on 9 EMS 1, Medic 61, 1941, East Cook Road, ill person, cross of Dresden Street and Walford Street, Medic 61, 1941, East Cook Road, ill person, respond on 9 EMS 1.

respond on 9MS1, Medic 61, Engine 61, 1941, Eastbrook Road, ill person, cross of Dresden Street and Walford Street, Medic 61, Engine 61, 1941, Eastbrook Road, ill person, respond on 9MS1.

Medic 30, Ladder 72, 3267, Reading Road, Ilkerson, Cross Street of Melvin Road, respond on Northwest EMS 1.

We found our 10 Alpha, Friendship Village, 5804 Hills Boulevard, fire alarm A, engine 6, ladder 28, cross of Lou Street and Blossom Avenue, Friendship Village, 5804 Hills Boulevard, fire alarm A, engine 6, ladder 28, respond on 10 Alpha.

Reading Road, Ilverton, cross of Milton Road and Ridgecliff Road. Medic 3267 Reading Road, Ilverton. Respond on 23 Northwest EMS 1. Respond on 9 EMS 1. Medic 16, engine 16, 1585 Elmore Avenue, unconscious person, cross of Elmore Court and Dresden Street. Medic 16, engine 16, 1585 Elmore Avenue, unconscious person, respond on 9 EMS 1. Respond on 10 Alpha, Friendship Village, 5800 Fort Hill Boulevard, fire alarm A, ladder 33, cross of Blue Street and Blossom Avenue, Friendship Village, 5800 Fort Hill Boulevard, fire alarm A, ladder 33, respond on 10 Alpha. Respond on 9 EMS 1. Medic 29, engine 29, EMS 12, 4173 Silverado Lane, cardiac arrest, cross of Meadow Beauty Court and Foxglove Lane. Medic 29, engine 29, EMS 12, 4173 Silverado Lane, cardiac arrest, respond on 9 EMS 1.

0: 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Engine 111, Engine 115, Battalion 111, 98 West Holmes Street on a business fire alarm. Engine respond on fire ground 1, time out 951.
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Medic 817, 2920 La Vista Drive, Apartment D, Ilverson. Respond on 9 EMS 1.

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1: Okay, 11 Zone 3, single zone where it has not been evacuated. Atlas Autobahn, 955.

Respond on 9 EMS 1, Medic 36, Engine 36, State Route 151 westbound at mile marker 32, difficulty breathing, cross off ramp from State Route 151 westbound to Sunbury Road, ramp, and ramp from Little Turtle Way to State Route 151 westbound, ramp, Medic 36, Engine 36, State Route 151 westbound at mile marker 42, difficulty breathing, respond on 9 EMS 1.

Medic 201, 3463 Mulberry Street, cross of Tamarack Avenue and Thompson Avenue, basic medic road, respond on Southwest EMS. Medic 201, 3463 Mulberry Street, cross of Tamarack Avenue and Thompson Avenue, basic medic road, respond on Southwest EMS.

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Annex 24, engine 16, 1288 Lenore Avenue, difficulty breathing, respond on 9 EMS 1. Respond on 9 EMS 1, Medic 183, 5409 Cardale Drive, ill person, cross of Meadowbrook Street and Raphael Drive, Medic 183. 5409 Carbondale Drive, ill person, respond on 9 EMS 1.

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Engine 7. Walton Street and East 1st Avenue. 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

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Respond our next EMS 1, 10, 15 hours.

0: on North Auto Fire, cross of I-70 eastbound to Parsons Avenue ramp, and ramp from I-70 eastbound to I-71 northbound ramp. Engine 3, I-70 eastbound at I-71 North Auto Fire. Respond on 10 Bravo.
1: From Medic 113, 378, Abbotts Ferry Court, on an ill person, low blood pressure. Medic 113, 378, Abbotts Ferry Court. 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

0: 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Medic 91 5600 Post Road, Devlin Recreation Center, injured person, cross street of Kaufman Park Drive, respond on Northwest EMS 1.
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1: Medic 19, go.
0: Yes, sir, we're having MVC issues. Can you show us at Riverside?
1: I copy, sir. I got you marked at Riverside.
0: Thanks, Mark.
1: Columbus Fire, what was it? Say it. 101 St. Anne's, copy.
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1: A better location. We came through 70 eastbound and didn't see a state highway or a yellow fence key.
2: 10-4, sir, I'll call.

at 9 EMS 1, Medic 23, 2102, South Hamilton Road, Apartment 911, Ilverton, Cross of Rose Road and Hickman Corporate Drive. Medic 23, 2102, South Hamilton Road, Apartment 911, Ilverton. Respond on 9 EMS 1.

Yeah, it's just based with State Patrol. They don't have anybody on scene there. They transferred it to CPD. If you've been through the area, don't see anything, sir.

0: that they've got two cars assigned. 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
1: 1 second, sir. 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
2: Get your car. 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

0: Yes, sir. If you want to relay the CPD, this is 71, 70 westbound onto the 71 northbound ramp just before the main street entrance. They just got hot rigged.
1: 10-4-3, we'll pass it along.

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respond on 9ES1, Medic 21, 3100 After Avenue, Ill Urban, cross of South James Road and South Ashburton Road, Medic 21, 3100 After Avenue, Ill Urban, respond on 9ES1. Respond on 9ES1, Medic 7, Engine 7, Stroke 1, Camera Towing, 1145 Hamlet Street, possible CVA, cross of East Greenwood Avenue, Medic 7, Engine 7, Stroke 1, Camera Towing, 1145 Hamlet Street, possible CVA, respond on 9ES1. Medic 152, 633 Airway Boulevard, Hill Urban. Medic 152, 633 Airway Boulevard, Hill Urban. Cross Street, Greenwood Road, and Country Club Road. Respond on EMS 1, 10:32 hours.

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Nissan on 9 EMS Wall, Medic 10, 1831, Entry Drive, Ill Prison, Cross of Pinehurst Court and Pinewell Drive, Medic 10, 1841, Victory Drive, Ill Prison, Respond on 9 EMS 1.

0: Yes, sir, go ahead.
1: What kind of automobile is that that's there? Is that a Penske box truck?
0: Yes, sir, it is a Penske box truck on the 70 westbound ramp to 71 northbound, just before the main street entrance right there at Parsons.
1: NG3, 10-4.
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It's going to be an injured person from a fall, and an ill person. Patient's going to be inside by the pharmacy. Medical 112, Engine 112, 55 West Shock Road at the Kroger. Injured person from a fall. Your timeout, 10:41.

0: 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Medic 113 and Joanne 15, 5812 Monte Video Road, head injury from a fall. Your timeout, 1041.
1: 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We'll be responding.
0: Now for 36.
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24 Vernon Avenue, fire alarm A, engine 10, ladder 10, top of Renwick Street and Pierce Drive, VOA homeless shelter, 624 Carmen Avenue, fire alarm A, engine 10, ladder 10, respond on 10 o'clock.

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0: We found on 10 Bravo, and then 2, West Mound Street, and South Calvary Avenue, coal fire, engine 2, West Mound Street, and South Calvary Avenue, coal fire, respond on 10 Bravo.
1: Unit Joe 3 responding, I read the notes and vents for hazmat 203 on us, and let's make our channel to our ground 1.
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0: We found our Southwest EMS, hazmat 203-1027-40-4, off of the Arms Way and Lavender Field, single engine response. We found on Southwest EMS. 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

0: 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Medic 134, 389, Old Road, difficulty breathing. 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
1: Did the caller state how much gasoline she poured on the scene?
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1: With one cup. Canceled.
0: Being canceled.
1: Medic 7, are you on our air yet?
2: And Rossi plane. 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
3: 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You're investigating. The time has commenced 10:54.

Honor 9EF1, NH13, 2516 Pontiac Road, in the part of West Main Avenue and Kenny Road, NH13. 2515 Pontiac Road, injured in fall. Respond on 9EF1.

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1: 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We're trying to get the patient on the cot. This is looking powerful insurance. But yeah, we're still alive.
2: 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Thank you for the heads up. I appreciate it.
3: 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EMS 151. Medic 154. 151 Eastwood Road. Ill person. Cross Street, Downey Street, and Abbey Court. Respond to VEC EMS 1. 10:57 hours. EMS 151. Medic 154. 151 Beechwood Road. Ill person. Medic 154. EMS 151. Medic 154. 151 Beechwood Road. Ill person. Medic 154. Cross Street, Downey Street, and Abbey Court. Respond on VEC EMS 1. 10:57 hours. Medic 151, 151 Beechwood Road, ill person. Medic 151, 151 Beechwood Road, ill person. Cross Street, Downey Street, and Abbey Court. Respond on VEC EMS 1, 10:58 hours.

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Westbound Players Parkway, Western Cleveland Avenue, on an automatic crash notification. Engine 115. Westbound Players Parkway, west of Cleveland Avenue, on an automatic crash notification. 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
4: Yes, sir. I see we're going to the same place as Medic 13. Are there any two different patients?

0: I'm sorry to make her, Kenny. Meg 19 is all headed for allocation. We're going to cancel the fear that it's a similar run. You do end up having a second patient. Call to let us know. Meg 19 is canceled.
1: Meg 13, okay.

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7113, Tyone 11, 336, Wyndham Park South. What a non-breather. Meet the police on the scene. Medic 111, Engine 113, Battalion 111. 336, Wyndham Park South. Meet the police on the scene. Non-breather, you're 10 out of 11, that's 4.

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1: Of Wilson Drive and Scott Road, Medic 812, Engine 2, 1797 Randburg Avenue, difficulty breathing, respond on 9MS1.

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Unknown medical, possible seizure. Medic 121, engine 112, 3381, Hunt Club Road North, unknown medical, possible seizure, time at 1109.

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1: I'm going to take it. We're hopping on right now.
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1: Copy. We'll be right back.
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0: 11, we'll be clear of this. Engine 113 is going to hang. We'll be en route to...
1: One 11, I'll put it on it. Medic 121, did you copy? You're clear.
2: Yeah, copy. Thank you.

1742 Jupiter Avenue, Eastern in Fall, cross of Vero Drive and Cape Coral Lane, Medic 26. 1742 Jupiter Avenue, Eastern in Fall, respond on 9 EMS 1. Respond on 9 EMS 1. Medic 4, Engine 4, 2902 Schilling Drive. Difficulty breathing, cross of Farthing Lane and dead end. Medic 4, Engine 4, 2902 Schilling Drive. Difficulty breathing, respond on 9 EMS 1.

Respond on IEMS 1, Medic 33, Engine 33, 717 Worthington Woods Boulevard, Apartment 212, Woman in Labor, Cross of Grapevine Drive and Shadowwood Drive. Medic 33, Engine 33, 717 Worthington Woods Boulevard, Apartment 212, Woman in Labor. Respond on 9 EMS 1.

Apartment 231, ill person, medic 161, Seton Square East, 1235 Briarcliff Road, apartment 231, ill person, Cross Street, East Main Street, and Greenleaf Drive, Rondelay Road South. Respond on next EMS 1, 11, 14 hours.

Compass 9 EMF 1, Derek 12, 661, South Springer Avenue, abdominal pain, cross of Egan Road and West Mound Street, Medic 12, 661, South Springer Avenue, abdominal pain, respond on 9 EMF 1.

respond on 9 EMF 1, Medic 192, 3999 Pine Road, Apartment 219, ill person, off of Holly Hill Drive and Wedgwood Drive, Medic 192, 3999 Pine Road, Apartment 219, ill person, respond on 9 EMF 1. Respond on 9 EMS 1, Ladder 33, Medic 111, Polaris Retirement Community, 9180 Antares Avenue, injured in fall, cross of Antares Park Drive and Gemini Place, Ladder 33, Medic 111, Polaris Retirement Community, 9180 Antares Avenue, injured in fall, respond on 9 EMS 1. Respond on 9 EMS 1, Medic 6, Polaris Retirement Community, 9180 Antares Avenue, injured in fall, off of Antares Park Drive and Gemini Place, Medic 6, Polaris Retirement Community, 9180 Antares Avenue, injured in fall, respond on 9 EMS 1. Respond on 9 EMS 1, Engine 183, 4612 Channing Terrace, Apartment A, Personal Assist, cross of Tennyson Boulevard and Nathaniel Boulevard, Engine 183, 4612 Channing Terrace, Apartment A, Personal Assist, respond on 9 EMS 1.

ES, May 31, 1505, Barisham Drive, Ilburton, off of Runnymede Lane and Wickersham Lane, Medic 31, 1505, Faversham Drive, Ilburton. Respond on 9 EMS 1. Respond on 10 Bravo, Ladder 12, 938 Stephen Drive West, Fire Service Run. 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
1: Apartment 8, personal assist, cross of Tennyson Boulevard and Nathaniel Boulevard, medic 183-4612 Charing Terrace, apartment A, personal assist, respond on EMS 1. Respond on 9 EMS 1, medic 806, engine 6, 5395 Aqua Street, unconscious person, cross of Peakwood Drive and Aqua Park Avenue, medic 806, engine 6, 5395 Aqua Street, unconscious person, respond on 9 EMS 1.
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1: 9 EMS 1, Medic 201, 2474 Blossom Street, Ilkerson, cross of Stranton Park Drive and Holt Park Boulevard. Medic 201, 2474 Blossom Street, Ilkerson, respond on 9 EMS 1.
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Wires down. Cross of North Myrtle Road and North Bull Road. 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Wires down. Respond at 10 Bravo.

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0: Respond on 18 Southwest Fire Ground 1, 4478 Wentworth Road, Township Fire Alarm, Ladder 26, Battalion 5, cross of Linwood Lane South and Linwood Lane North, 4478 Wentworth Road, Township Fire Alarm, Ladder 26, Battalion 5, respond on 18 Southwest Fire Ground 1. Respond on 9 EMS 1, Medic 2, Tony's Italian Restaurant, 16 West Beck Street, Person Noun, cross of South High Street and South Ball Street, Medic 2, Tony's Italian Restaurant, 16 West Beck Street, Person Noun, respond on 9 EMS 1. 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
3: 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Have you responded?

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Medic 112 12 10 North Street, apartment 216 on an ill person. Turn out 1145.

If I'm responding to Planet House, alarm is going off. There was a fire alarm and a CO alarm that went off, but they have since ceased

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1: Attention units responding on the scene of Westward. 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
2: Run, take me off of the southwest fire ground run.
3: 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I'm sorry, Battalion 5, okay.
4: Battalion 7 on IC, I copy. You gotta keep on with Battalion 7 fire ground?
3: Yes, sir.
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5: Yet?
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1: 11-143 Ina Avenue, Station 241, cross of Colorado Street and Owen Street, attempt medical of police. Respond on Southwest EMS, Vic 241, Engine 243, EMS 241, 123 Ina Avenue, Station 241, cross of Colorado Street and Owen Street, attempt medical of police. Respond on Southwest EMS.
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0: you're talking, so I need you to speak in the mic a little closer.
1: 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RP-400 is at the service. 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
0: 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Next company in, assist engine 31 with determining what's going on here.

0: 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Respond on 9 EMS 1, ladder 12, medic 10, 831 Kingsford Road, diabetic emergency, cross of Briggs Road and Beacon Road, ladder 12, medic 10, 821 Kingsford Road, diabetic emergency, respond on 9 EMS 1.
1: Just on Kingsford Road, replace medic 10.

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Respond on Battalion 7 IC, operate on Battalion 7 fire ground. 1767 Brandigan, rain, natural gas leak, engine 192, cross of Kathy Wade Drive and Holt Run Drive. 1767 Brandigan, rain, natural gas leak, engine 192. Respond on Battalion 7 IC, operate on Battalion 7 fire ground. Respond on 9 EMS 1. Medic 10, 519 South Eureka Avenue, injured in fall, cross of Fremont Avenue and Sullivan Avenue. Medic 10, 519 South Eureka Avenue, injured in fall, respond on 9 EMS 1. Respond on 10 Bravo, engine 8, 304 Johnson Street, wires down, cross of Granville Street and Market Alley, engine 8, 304 Johnson Street, wires down, respond on 10 Bravo.

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1: Well, never mind, sir. There's no outlet. Never mind. Shouldn't be much traffic here. 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

0: 3. Green Lawn Cemetery, 1000 Green Lawn Avenue, unconscious person, cross of dead end, and Greenfield Drive. Medic 14, engine 3. Green Lawn Cemetery, 1000 Green Lawn Avenue, unconscious person. Respond on 9 EMS 1. Respond on 9 EMS 1. Medic 192, 2920 Levista Drive, apartment C, GI Bleeder, cross of North Cade Avenue and Catalina Court. Medic 192, 2920 Levista Drive, apartment C, GI Bleeder, respond on 9 EMS 1. Respond on 9 EMS 1. 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Respond on 9 EMS 1. Respond on 9 EMS 1, engine 3, Green Lawn Cemetery, 1000 Green Lawn Avenue, unconscious overdose, cross of dead end, and Greenfield Drive. Engine 3, Green Lawn Cemetery, 1000 Green Lawn Avenue, unconscious overdose. Respond on 9 EMS 1. Respond on 9 EMS 1. Engine 3, Rescue 3, Green Lawn Cemetery, 1000 Green Lawn Avenue, unconscious overdose, cross of dead end, and Greenfield Drive. Engine 3, Rescue 3, Green Lawn Cemetery, 1000 Green Lawn Avenue, unconscious overdose, respond on 9 EMS 1. 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
1: Alright, I'm also getting reports of a hole in the backyard. Could you investigate that to see if we got any leakage back there, too, please?
2: Yes, sir, we'll check it out for you. Hey, Chief, the hole in the backyard is on the other side of the street at 1768, sir, across the road. The work crew's in there, sir, and we've asked them to vacate the hole.
1: Copy that.

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Carbon monoxide alarm, cross of Lady Lane and Oakmont Drive. Runner 23, 20, 72, Walnut Hill Park, Drive. Carbon monoxide alarm, respond on 10 Bravo. Respond on 10 Alpha, 550 Cleveland Avenue, fire alarm A, engine 9, ladder 1, cross of Cassius Boulevard and Reynolds Avenue, 550 Cleveland Avenue, fire alarm A, engine 9, ladder 1, respond on 10 Alpha,

0: 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Respond on VEC EMS 1, 1203 hours.
1: 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SQ 91, Ladder 91, Accounting 91, Engine 95, Medic 93, Pond 93, 6.46, Port of a natural gas leak, Cross Street of Lakeshire Drive, respond on Northwest Fireground 1.

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0: 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I'm about to drive by.
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0: Do you have any more information on this run? We can't seem to find the guy. And 111, back in service, 1208.

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1: 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You're on cancel.
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0: We do have a 2-inch line struck. It is, however, underwater at this point. Go ahead and start Columbia Gas our way.
1: Mr. Steve, we're on the line with him now.
0: Okay, thanks.

0: one car moderate damage will be out of that game.
1: And one falls on the scene, one car moderate damage, out investigating, 12-10.
2: We got no answer at 1767 and 1773. The private street where the leak is. However, we have evacuated 1768 and 1774. So the four houses closest to the leak have been evacuated, and we can't get any answer on the other two.
0: All right. They're still working on getting it shut off.
2: That's correct.
0: Will you check the interior of whatever structure you can get into to see if anything's leaking inside?
3: E41, and then we'll just go to EMS.
4: That's 11.

0: We do have people sheltering in place inside the clubhouse. You're getting ready to start checking apartments to the left of the break.
1: You're clear. Just to confirm, is engine 91 on the, is it east of your location? Make sure it's blocked from that direction.
2: On the east side, we have the whole roadway shut down, monitoring.
1: You're clear. 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Otherwise, that's all good.
3: EMS-16, CMDC for instance. 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
0: You want to step on that entrance while you get in position?

Engine 115, Engine Rescue 111, Engine 113, Ladder 441, Medic 111, Battalion 111, 399 South State Street on an inside extinguished fire still filled with smoke. Engine 115, Engine Rescue 111, Engine 113, Ladder 441, Medic 111, Battalion 111, 399 South State Street at Allen's Coin Shop. On an extinguished fire building still full of smoke. Respond on West Rail Fire, Ground 1, 10 miles from 15.

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0: Tobias and have a good idea of the extent of the leak. 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
1: That's affirmative.
2: This one's going to be for engine 441, ladder 101, 1020, Harbridge Court, on a fire alarm, responding on Westerville, fireground 2. Engine 441, ladder 101, 1020, Harbridge Court, on a fire alarm, respond on fireground 2, your timeout, 1218.
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2: 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Injured person. Respond on 9 EMS 1. Respond on 9 EMS 1. Medic 35. Engine 10. Stroke 1. 225 South Cypress Avenue. Stroke. Cross of West Rip Street and Sullivan Avenue. 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Engine 10, stroke, 1, 225, South Cypress Avenue, stroke, respond on 9 EMS 1. Medic 4, 2295, Parsons Avenue, injured person. Medic 4, 2295, Parsons Avenue, injured person. Respond on 9 EMS 1. Medic 23, 3427 Binbrook Road North. Abdominal pain. Medic 23, 3427 Binbrook Road North. Abdominal pain. Respond on 9 EMS 1. Respond on 9 EMS 1. 12. 23 hours.

0: 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Fire alarm A, engine 14, ladder 22, cross of Brook Street and South 8th Street, 268 Hinkle Avenue. Fire alarm A, engine 14, ladder 22, respond on 10 Alpha. Respond on 9 EMS 1, Medic 5, Waffle House, 6484 East Broad Street, diabetic emergency, cross of Chris Perry Lane and Shady Deer Lane, Medic 5, Waffle House, 6484 East Broad Street, diabetic emergency, respond on 9 EMS 1.
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0: Respond on 9 ELS 1, Medic 2, Parsons Avenue Library, 1113 Parsons Avenue, conscious overdose, cross of Klein Street and East Stewart Avenue. Medic 2, Parsons Avenue Library, 1113 Parsons Avenue, conscious overdose, respond on 9 EMS 1. Respond on 9 EMS 1, Medic 818, 990 East 19th Avenue, back pain, cross off Jefferson Avenue and Lexington Avenue, Medic 818. 990 East 19th Avenue, back pain. Respond on 9 EMS 1.

Respond on 9 EMS 1, Engine 5, Villa at St. Therese, 5253 East Broad Street, Apartment 216. Medical alarm, cross of Cardinal Park Drive and ramp from I-270 southbound to East Broad Street, ramp, Engine 5, Villas at St. Therese, 5253 East Broad Street, Apartment 216, medical alarm, respond on 9 EMS 1.

0: respond on 9 EMS 1, Medic 6, 3085, Scenic Bluff Drive, ill person, cross of Ponderosa Drive and Ravine Bluff Court, Medic 6, 3085, Scenic Bluff Drive, ill person, respond on 9 EMS 1. Respond on 9 EMS 1, Engine 2, West Broad Street and South Highland Avenue, person down, Engine 2, West Broad Street and South Highland Avenue, person down, respond on 9 EMS 1. Respond on 10 Alpha, Hyatt Place, 2006 Polaris Parkway. 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
0: 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Fire alarm A, engine 6, ladder 29, cross of Prosperity Lane and Jetstream Drive. 4923 Fancy 3 Main, fire alarm A, engine 6, ladder 29, respond on 10 Alpha.
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MS1, engine 23, 25, Nelby C Road, apartment 216, personal assist, cross of Bastille Place and East Broad Street, engine 23, 25, Nelby C Road, apartment 216, personal assist, respond on 9 EMS1.

0: according to the Boring Company, it sounds as though the break may be 50 to 75 yards to the west where they originally thought. So the building to the west of the building you guys cleared is going to need to be checked as well.
1: 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Residential fire response. Engine 233. Ladder 26. Ladder 350. Engine 241. Engine 82. Medic 243. EMS 241. Chief 241. Respond on Southwest Fire Ground 1.
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15 Fairbrook Avenue, cross of Brookville Road and Lycan, Maine, residential fire response. Attention at 8615 Fairbrook Avenue, cross of Brookville Road and Lycan, Maine, residential fire response. Medic 241, respond on Southwest Fire Ground 1.

0: respond on 18 Southwest Fire Ground 1, A6, 15, Fairbrook Avenue, Township Fire, Ladder 26, Battalion 7, cross of Viking Lane and Brookville Road, 86, 15, Fairbrook Avenue, Township Fire, Ladder 26, Battalion 7, respond on 18 Southwest Fire Ground 1. Respond on 9 EMS 1, Medic 12, Engine 2, 219 South Richardson Avenue, chest pain, cross of Fremont Street and Palmetto Street. Medic 12, Engine 2, 219 South Richardson Avenue, chest pain, respond on 9 EMS 1.
1: 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Engine 82, Battalion 80, 8615, Fairbrook Avenue, Mutual Aid Fire, cross street of Brookville Road, respond on Southwest FG.

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2: Fire dispatch equipment's responding to Fairbrook. This should be an oven fire, and the house is full of smoke. It is reported. All clear.
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0: isn't safe on thing. We have a two-story single-family residence, haven't been evacuated, and just a condemned
1: entity. And just picture on the scene. Got John, you're going to be out of this. 1236.
2: Yes, sir. Did you need us on that run as well?
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0: 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Response from Southwest Fire Ground 2, Chief 241, 8465455. Cross of Payne Drive and Infantry Drive, residential fire alarm. Respond on Southwest Fire Ground 2.
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0: 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Engine 82. Respond on Southwest Fairground 1.

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0: 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Engine 92, Engine 34, Ladder 81, Italian 80, 500, Metro Place North, Hilton Garden Inn, Fire Alarm, Cross Street of Upper Metro Place, respond on Northwest Fire Ground 2.
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0: starting in. 4-story hotel, nothing showing, not evacuated. I don't see any strobes going off. I'll be performing at 360. I'll have command on the Alpha Cycle.
1: Glen 92 is on the scene of a 4-story hotel with nothing showing. It's not evacuated. No strobes. We'll be doing a 360. Has command on the Alpha Cycle.

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Medic 192, Engine 192, 391 Arden Glen Lane, Difficulty Breathing, Respond on 9 EMS 1.

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Cross Street, Little Flower Lane, and Patricia Lane. Respond on next EMS 1, 12:57 hours.

0: Hey, Mike, you met at 12. I'm Sam. We took the lady that was sitting in the back of our truck over to PNC Bank. She's sitting in the lobby, getting back in service here. I told her you guys would come over and let her know when she's going to go back into her house. 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
1: No, we'll do that on our way out.
0: Copy. Thanks, pal.

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Medic 161, 1034 Rondelay Road East, Caesar. Haw Street, Briarcliff Road, Rondelay Road North, and Ada Drive, Rondelay Road South. Respond on next EMS 1, 1259 hours.

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1: Respond on 9 police fire. Medic 11. McDonald's. 760 Bethel Road. Injured from assault. Cross of Jason Way Avenue and Old Andy River Road. Medic 11. McDonald's. 760 Bethel Road. Injured from assault. Respond on 9 police fire.

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Medic 823-4715, Hilton Corporate Drive, ill person. Respond on 9 EMS 1.

respond on 9 EMS 1, Medic 18, 1148 East 31st Avenue, Ilverson, cross of Ontario Street and St. Clair Avenue, Medic 18, 1148 East 21st Avenue, Ilverson, respond on 9 EMS 1.

0: 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Medic 19, Engine 19, 3600 Olentangy River Road, vehicle accident. Respond on 9 extrication.
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Station 14. 1514 Harrison Avenue. Heat or cold emergency. Cross of Southwood Avenue and East Jenkins Avenue. Engine 14. Station 14. 1514 Harrison Avenue. Heat or cold emergency. Respond on 9 EMS 1.

0: for this. We could boost up the power of the television. Danger Medic 19 on scene. Two cars, moderate damage. Let CPD know we got the northbound Old Sandy River Road shut down.
1: Danger Medic 19, Old Sandy, two cars, moderate damage. We got part of Old Sandy shut down northbound. I'll let CPD know.

Behavioral Emergency, Cross Street, East Green Boulevard, Canning Way Boulevard, and Ramp Rice. Response on VEC EMS 1, 13, 11 hours.

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0: 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We just switched over to EMS.
1: We were just talking about the tying routes or letting both companies know it's a stage 4.

0: ago.
1: Like, this is the same patient we ran on at about 6 a.m. who was making suicidal threats by gun. Now the hotel wants him to leave, and he will not leave. PD's been on scene for about 15 minutes with him.
0: Hi, Copy. You can put me in staging.
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0: 1580, Zollander Road, report of a natural gas leak. Rescue 71, Ladder 72, Battalion 72, Rescue 16. 1580, Zollander Road, report of a natural gas leak, cross street of Mount Holyoke Road, respond on Northwest Fire Ground 2.
1: Buck 431, East Norwich Avenue, fire alarm A, engine 7, ladder 13, cross of North 4th Street, and dead end. 431, East Norwich Avenue, fire alarm A, engine 7, ladder 13, respond on 10 Alpha.

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0: 6201 through 6209 have been cleared and no readings.
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1: We're okay. Columbia Gas is coming down to check the drain next to the Quint.
2: Oh, I got it. Okay. So far, we have a reduced, but that's the only one that is having gas readings.
0: AD Zollinger Road, Township Natural Gas Leak, Rescue Support Unit 16, SU 16, cross of Andon Road and Mount Holyoke Road, 1580 Zollinger Road, Township Natural Gas Leak, Rescue Support Unit 16, Rescue 16, refer to NDC for radio channel. AD Zollinger Road, Township Natural Gas Leak, Engine 16, cross of Brandon Road and Mount Holyoke Road, 1580 Zollinger Road, Township Natural Gas Leak, Engine 16, refer to NBC for radio channel.

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0: Northwest, all under command. All clear, situation contained. Hot ladder 72, engine 71, battalion 72.
1: All companies responding to around the same 1580 Zollinger Road. 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

0: hungry for him. But for the food eating cancel, they got it. Got him out.
1: Thanks.
0: 334.
1: School. I mean, it's cool. Nothing showing. Not evacuated. And if I'm going to be at Canemo, man will be out there.
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1: detection.
3: Respond on 9 EMS 1. Medic 8-15. Engine 15. EMS 14. I-70 eastbound at East Livingston Avenue. Pedestrian struck. Cross of Alum Creek Drive and ramp from I-70 westbound to Livingston Avenue. Ramp. Medic 8-15. Engine 15. EMS 14. I-70 eastbound at East Livingston Avenue. Pedestrian struck. Respond on 9 EMS 1.

on 9 EMS 1, Nick 14, Station 14, 1514 Parsons Avenue, East or Old Emergency, cross of Southwood Avenue and East Jenkins Avenue, Nick 14, Station 14. 1514 Parsons Avenue, heat or cold emergency, respond on 9 EMS 1.

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1: 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Respond on 9 EMS 1, Medic 13, 2375 Hiawatha Park Drive, Medic Run. Cross of Clinton Street and East Hudson Street. Medic 13, 2375 Hiawatha Park Drive. Medic Run. Respond on 9 EMS 1. Respond on 10 Alpha, 100 West Oakland Avenue. Water flow alarm. Engine 7, ladder 13. Cross of William Street and Neal Avenue, 100 West Oakland Avenue, water flow alarm, engine 7, ladder 13, respond on 10 Alpha.
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1: 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Respond on 9 EMS 1.
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Engine 241. EFF 241. 193 Ina Avenue. Station 241. Cross off Colonel 3 and Owen 3. Advanced medic run with police. Respond on Southwest EFF. Medic 241. Engine 241. EFF 241. 123 Ina Avenue. Station 241. Cross of Palmetto Street and Owen Street. Advanced medic run with police. 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

0: 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Respond on Southwest EMS.
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Ladder 441, 911, 911. 925 North State Street, associated in insurance. Got the smell of smoke. Engine 111, engine 113, engine 112, ladder 441, medic 111, battalion 111, 925 North State Street, suite 200, associated insurance. The smell of smoke, your timeout 1335, respond to Westerville Fire Ground.

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Vehicle accident, high speed entrapment. Rescue 134, North Hamilton Road. Vehicle accident, high speed entrapment. Cross of Thompson Road. 13:35 hours.

US 1, Attic 36, 5710 Hitler Drive, Ilversen, front of Lakemont Drive and Deanboro Drive, Attic 36, 5710 Hitler Drive, Ilversen, respond on 9 US 1. Respond on 10 Bravo, engine 16, 1792 East Kenworth Road, fire service run, cross of Kenmon Street and Cleveland Avenue, engine 16, 1792 East Kenworth Road, fire service run, respond on 10 Bravo.

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1: 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Pearson was inside, you're not investigating. 3240.

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1: Coleman Drive, Ilkerson. Respond on 9 EMS 1. Respond on 9 EMS 1. Engine 5, Villa at St. Therese, 5253 East Broad Street, Apartment 216. Medical alarm, cross of Cardinal Park Drive, and went from I-270 southbound to East Broad Street, ramp. Engine 5, Villas at St. Therese, 5253 East Broad Street, Apartment 215. Medical alarm, respond on 9 EMS 1. This is a test. Repeat, this is a test. This is a test. Repeat, this is a test.
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0: Engine 51, Medic 51, Rescue 3, Italian 3, SO2, 1175, Goodale Boulevard, wires down on vehicle, cross of McLean Road and Ackley Road. Engine 51, Medic 51, Rescue 3, Italian 3, SO2, 1175, Goodale Boulevard, wires down on vehicle, respond on Battalion CIC, operate on Battalion 3 fire ground. Respond on 9 EMS 1, Medic 4, 2511 Shaw's Drive, ill person, cross of Spartan Drive and Pete's Place. Medic 4, 2511 Shaw's Drive, ill person, respond on 9 EMS 1. Respond on 9 extrication. Medic 19, Engine 19. North High Street and East North Broadway, vehicle accident. Medic 19, Engine 19, North High Street and East North Broadway, vehicle accident. Respond on 9 extrication. Respond on Battalion 2 IC, operate on Battalion 2 fire ground. Rescue 11. North Hamilton Road and Thompson Road, auto accident, possible entrapment. Rescue 11, North Hamilton Road and Thompson Road, auto accident, possible entrapment. Respond on Battalion 2 IC, operate on Battalion 2 fire ground.
1: Yeah, what it is,
0: .22-09 Southwind Court, Medic Run, cross of Southwind Drive and Dead End. Medic 23, .22-09 Southwind Court, Medic Run, respond on 9 EMS 1. Respond on Battalion 3 IC, operate on Battalion 3 fire ground. Chiefs 52. 1175 Goodale Boulevard, wires down on vehicle, cross of McLean Road and Oxley Road. Chief 52, 1175 Goodale Boulevard, wires down on vehicle, respond on Battalion 3 IC, operate on Battalion 3 fire ground. Respond on 9 EMS 1, Speedway, 5735, Maple Canyon Avenue, heat or cold emergency, cross of Yorktown Lane and East Dublin Granville Road. Medic 6, Speedway, 5735, Maple Canyon Avenue, heat or cold emergency, respond on 9 EMS 1.

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0: We're still trying to locate the source, but I think we'd be good with just our engine and our ladder.
1: Okay. 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Can we narrow this down? 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

0: 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Just keep it posted.
1: I can send Northbound Express lines. Vehicle accident. Medic 28. Engine 51. I-270 northbound at mile marker 31. I-270 northbound local lanes and I-270 northbound express lanes. Vehicle accident. Respond on 9 extrication. Respond on 9 EMS 1. Medic 15. Raven Park Apartment. 1551 Bryden Road. Ill person. Cross of Kelton Avenue and Berkeley Road. Medic 15. Raven Park Apartment. 1551 Bryden Road. Ill person. Respond on 9 EMS 1.

0: 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We have isolated it, it's just this unit. Copy, it's just the insurance unit.
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0: Respond on 9 extrication. Medic 2, engine 2. I-70 eastbound at South Nelson Road. Vehicle accident. Medic 2, engine 2. I-70 eastbound at South Nelson Road. Vehicle accident. Respond on 9 extrication. Respond on 9 ELS 1, engine 11, 2085 Coleman Drive, ill person, cross of Martlett Avenue and Vainbury Avenue, engine 11, 2085 Coleman Drive, ill person, respond on 9 ELS 1.
1: 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I got you.

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1: Con on 9 extrication. Engine 15. I-70 eastbound at South Nelson Road. Vehicle accident. Engine 15. I-70 eastbound at South Nelson Road. Vehicle accident. Respond on 9 extrication.

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Respond on 9 EMS 1.

0: showed me on the scene. I've got three cars involved, minor damage on SPD. All right, engine 15, stay in the outer left-hand lane. It's going to be in the median.
1: MS 14 on scene, three cars involved. We'll be investigating.

I-70 eastbound at South Nelson Road. Vehicle accident. EMS 14. I-70 eastbound at South Nelson Road. Vehicle accident. Respond on 9 extrication. Respond on 9 EMS 1. Medic 35. 831 Acorn Grove Drive. Apartment 308. Abdominal pain. Cross of Walnut Grove Drive and Chestnut Grove Drive. Medic 35. 831 Acorn Grove Drive. Apartment 308. Abdominal pain. Respond on 9 EMS 1. Respond on 9 EMS 1. Medic 12. 696 Holly Hill Drive. Person. Cross of Harwood Road and Beacon Road. Medic 12. 696 Holly Hill Drive. Ill person. Respond on 9 EMS 1. Respond on 9 EMS 1. Engine 21. 509 Barnett Road. Apartment C. Injured in fall. Cross of Canterbury Way and Plymouth Avenue. Engine 21. 509 Barnett Road. Apartment C. Injured in fall. Respond on 9 EMS 1. Respond on 9 extrication. Engine 22. 2821 Cherry Drive. 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Respond on 9 ELS 1. Medic 14. 174 East Muller Street. Mental health low risk. Cross of South 6th Street and South 5th Street. Medic 14, 174 East Muller Street. Mental health low risk. Respond on 9 EMS 1.

5100 West Broad Street, Doctors West Hospital, cross out Ina Avenue and Morton Road. Original fire alarm. Respond on Southwest Fire Ground 1. Engine 241. Ladder 26. Engine 243. 5100 West Broad Street, Doctors West Hospital, cross of Ina Avenue and Norton Road. Commercial fire alarm. Respond on Southwest Fire Ground 1.

0: 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We're looking at it, and the cops gave us that run, and they have a car back there off in Fountain Lot Road. So if you want to go, it might be better to go back there. We think it's more back there than it is on Shelley Drive.
1: Ladder 26, 5100 West Broad Street, Doctors West Hospital, cross of Ina Avenue and Norton Road, commercial fire alarm, respond on Southwest Fire Ground 1.
0: Got it, thanks. He's back by the pond, is where he's at.

0: Medic 204, 5919 Blue Star Drive, Meadow Grove Transitional Care, cross off Buckeye Parkway and Scotchwood Drive. Stroke, respond on Southwest EMS. 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Stroke, respond on Southwest EMS.
1: Respond on 18 Southwest Fireground 1, Hunter's West Hospital, 5100 West Broad Street, Antic Fire Alarm, Ladder 12, Italian 5, cross of Norton Road and Ina Avenue, Doctors West Hospital, 5100 West Broad Street, Antic Fire Alarm, Ladder 12, Italian 5, respond on 18 Southwest Fireground 1.
2: 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Medic 18, East 17th Avenue and Cleveland Avenue, injured from assault. Respond on 9 Police Fire.

0: 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Respond on 9 EMS 1, medic 28. 2917 Centi Lane, abdominal pain, cross of Benchmark Drive and Gleska Drive. 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
0: 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Respond on 9 extrication. Respond on 9 EMS 1, Medic 17, 75 North Eureka Avenue, Medic Run, off of Violet Street and Grace Street, Medic 17. 75 North Eureka Avenue, Medic Run, respond on 9 EMS 1.
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2: 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Respond on 9 EMS 1. 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
1: 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Two cars, minor damage, will be on investigating time. 1413.

0: Jody, 14. Can you go ahead and start us, coordinator, please?
1: Team 14.

We start on 9 EMS 1, EMS 11, 174 East Molar Street, mental health low risk, cross off South 6th Street and South 5th Street, EMS 11, 174 East Molar Street, mental health low risk. We start on 9 EMS 1.

0: You're wanting me to tell them that it's a hit, Skip?
1: Yes, it's a hit, Skip, and the car is going to move off of Broad Street into the Mount Carmel East parking lot by the main entrance. She'll have flashers on. Maroon minivan.
0: Copy, so no injuries.
1: That's correct, sir.
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3: T211, York County Road, abdominal pain, cross of Bureau Merrill Road, medics 11, 5211, York County Road, abdominal pain, respond on 9 EMS 1.
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0: 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Respond on 9 EMS 1, Medic 3, Walmart, 2700 Bethel Road, Med Run, off of Farmer Road and Playstone Drive, Medic 3, Walmart, 2700 Bethel Road, Medic Run, respond on 9 EMS 1.
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Vehicle hit structure. Medic 592. 11970 Heimberger Road Northwest. 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Cross Street, Blacklist Eastern Road Northwest and Stamen Road Northwest. 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Medic 15, 1750 Forest Street, Medic Run, cross of Bulin Avenue and Rhodes Avenue. Medic 15, 1750 Forest Street, Medic Run, respond on 9 EMS 1.

0: And to that point, you guys check the trash cans that are right outside the maintenance store.
1: Yes, sir. I checked those on the way in. I didn't notice anything. I also didn't check the flower beds, but it may be worth a second check.
0: Okay, thank you.

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1: Respond on 9 EMS 1, Medic 812, Youth for Christ, 40 Chicago Avenue, conscious overdose, cross of West Broad Street and Table Avenue. Medic 812, Youth for Christ, 40 Chicago Avenue, conscious overdose, respond on 9 EMS 1.

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1: Medic 10, go.
0: 10, we're trying to get over you. You need to stage on this.
1: Yeah, it's all of them. Thank you.
2: Emergency office is clear. We were able to reach the panel and we're on our way back.
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0: Go 11.
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3: 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Spawn on Southwest EMS, Medic 203-2030, Stringtown Road, cross of Gantz Road and McDowell Road, basic Medic Run. Respond on Southwest EMS.
4: In person. Cross of Cook's Way and East Henderson Road, Medic 19, Engine 19, 24 East Cook Road, Apartment B, unconscious person. Respond on 9 EMS 1.

on 9 EMS 1, 16, 328 Pontiac Street, Ilverton, cross of Peace Hollow Avenue and Weldon Avenue, Medic 16, 328 Pontiac Street, Ilverton, respond on 9 EMS 1.

0: Howdy. Howdy's talking to the guy on the phone, and he's just doing a lot of gibberish. She's not making any sense at all. And I told him to make himself known. They said they're out there, and you're not out there. But if you're at the address, and I told him the address we're at, and you're not making yourself known, you can go back in service.
1: Big 10 to Columbus. Looks like the callback number on both cards is the same number.
0: Yeah, that's what I was going to get ready to tell you after this, that it'd be in the same run, so you can clear. They told us they're not making themselves near or known at all, you can clear as well.

0: issues.
1: Very young team.
2: 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Engine 132. Respond on MEC dispatch. 1432 hours. 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Medic 132. 450 Barwood Drive. 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Rescue 134. Medic 132. 450 Barwood Drive. Ill person. Cross Street, Flintwood Drive, and Stanwood Drive North. Respond on MEC EMS 1. 1433 hours.

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Respond on Mech EMS 1, 1435 hours.

0: 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Respond on next EMS 1, 1437 hours.
1: Yes, sir. 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

0: respond on 9 EMS Watt, engine 17, 3365, Riker Way, personal assist, pop-up feeder port and ruin lane, engine 17, 3365, Riker Way, personal assist, respond on 9 EMS Watt.
1: Walkie 2 to Walkie 1, can you send somebody back down and do this door?

22, you have a situation contained on the false 1439.

Respond on Battalion 3 IC, operate on Battalion 3 fire ground. 2239 Howie Road, report of a fire. Engine 18, engine 16, engine 7, ladder 13, ladder 1, medic 8, 18, rescue 3, battalion 3, battalion 1, cross of East Maynard Avenue and Clinton Street. 2239 Howie Road, report of a fire. Engine 18, engine 16, engine 7, ladder 13, ladder 1, medic 8, 18, rescue 3, battalion 3, battalion 1, respond on battalion 3 IC, operate on battalion 3 fire ground. Respond on 9 extrication. Medic 22, engine 3, EMS 11, Liberty Tire, 3041, Jackson Pike, motorcycle accident, cross of Railkill Road and Iron Road. Medic 22, engine 3, EMS 11, Liberty Tire, 3041, Jackson Pike, motorcycle accident, respond on 9 extrication. Respond on 9 EMS 1.

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Report of a fire. Engine 19. Cross of East Minor Avenue and Clinton Street. 2239 Howie Road. Report of a fire. Engine 19. Respond on Battalion 3 IC. Operate on Battalion 3 Fairground. Respond on Battalion 3 IC. Operate on Battalion 3 Fireground. 2239 Howie Road. Report of a fire. EMS 13. Cross of East Maynard Avenue and Clinton Street. 2239 Howie Road. Report of a fire. EMS 13. Respond on Battalion 3 IC. Operate on Battalion 3 Fireground. Respond on 9 EMS 1. Engine 14. 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Apartment 113. Personal Assist. 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Respond on 9 extrication. Respond on 9 EMS 1. Medic 12, 2154 Rumlin Drive, Gilberson, cross of Blue Rock Boulevard and Rumlin Lane. Medic 12, 2154 Rumlin Drive, Gilberson. Respond on 9 EMS 1. Respond on Battalion 3 IC, operate on Battalion 3 Fireground. 2239 Howie Road, working fire, ladder 8, medic 18, SO2, RS10, incident support unit 19, cross of East Maynard Avenue and Clinton Street. 2239 Howie Road, working fire, ladder 8, medic 18, SO2, RS10, incident support unit 19. Respond on Battalion 3 IC, operate on Battalion 3 Fireground. Respond on 9 extrication. Medic 21, engine 23, 3621 East Livingston Avenue, vehicle accident. Medic 21, engine 23, 3621 East Livingston Avenue, vehicle accident. Respond on 9 extrication. Respond on 9 EMS 1. 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Respond on 9 EMS 1. Respond on 9 EMS 1. Medic 812. 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Respond on 9 EMS 1. Respond on 9 EMS 1. Medic 7. 440 East 17th Avenue. Apartment A. Theater. Cross of North 4th Street and Dora Drive. Medic 7. 440 East 17th Avenue. Apartment A. Caesar. Respond on 9 EMS 1.

0: 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We have two cars, moderate damage. We'll be out investigating.
1: Okay, you're on scene.

We found our 9 extrication. Medic 1, engine 9, I-71 southbound at East Town Street. Vehicle accident. Medic 1, engine 9, I-71 southbound at East Town Street. Vehicle accident. Respond on 9 extrication.

Respond on 9 EMS 1, Medic 2, Parsons Place Apartments, 354 East Bartman Avenue, Apartment 113, Personal Assist, cross of Goose Avenue and South Washington Avenue, Medic 2, Parsons Place Apartments, 354 East Bartman Avenue, Apartment 113, Personal Assist, respond on 9 EMS 1. Respond on 9 EMS 1, Medic 21, 1452 Elaine Road, Apartment B, injured in fall, cross of Bay Court and East Livingston Avenue, Medic 21, 1452 Elaine Road, Apartment B, injured in fall, respond on 9 EMS 1.

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0: 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I got a report.
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Difficulty breathing. Medic 593-9865, Icewood Place, Northwest. Difficulty breathing. Cross Street, Dead End, and Woodstock Avenue, Northwest. Respond on that EMS work. 1454 hours.

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Medic 183. Engine 183. Speedway 3006. Nell Bixby Road. Injured from assault. Cross of Hatfield Drive and Refugee Road. Medic 183. Engine 183. Speedway 3006. Nell Bixby Road. Injured from assault. Respond on 16 Mech EMS 1. Respond on 10 Alpha, 1357 Edge Hill Road, elevator emergency, engine 25, ladder 10, rescue 3, RS 10, cross of West 3rd Avenue and West 5th Avenue, 1357 Edge Hill Road, elevator emergency, engine 25, ladder 10, rescue 3, RS 10, respond on 10 Alpha,

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0: 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Engine 22, move up to station 18. Engine 22.
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Medic 817, engine 10, stroke 1, 1829 Jackson Road, stroke, respond on 9 EMS 1.

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1: Courtright Drive, East and Jericho Road. Respond on next EMS 1, 15:04 hours.

respond on Nine EMS 1, Medic 25, 1138 Northwest Boulevard, ill person, cross of Parkway Drive North and Oxley Road, Medic 25, 1138 Northwest Boulevard, ill person, respond on Nine EMS 1.

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0: 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Gonna pass that run on Northwest Boulevard, 125.

0: 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There's just nothing here for you guys. You guys are good.
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Medic 5, Engine 5, 25, Nelvik C Road, Room 144, difficulty breathing, cross of Bastille Place and East Broad Street. Medic 5, Engine 5, 25, Nelvik C Road, Room 144, difficulty breathing, respond on 9 EMS 1. Respond on 10 Alpha, Josephinum, 7625 North High Street, Fire Alarm A, Engine 33, Ladder 33, Cross of Flint Road and West Campus View Boulevard, Josephinum, 7625 North High Street, Fire Alarm A, Engine 33, Ladder 33, respond on 10 Alpha,

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0: 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Medic 51 took it.
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0: 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I forgot to switch channels. 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

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Respond on Mech EMS 1. 15, 13 hours.

0: F9EMS1, Medic 31, 1660 Georgesville Road, mental health low risk, off of Georgesville Frontage Road and Lone Eagle Street, Medic 31, 1660 Georgesville Road, mental health low risk, respond on 9EMS1.
1: Attention, the ladder 33, I don't know how officer is. We'll advise that injuries. Flint and High, outbound on High.

respond on 9 EMS 1, Medic 18, EMS 13, 1838 Arlington Avenue, RRU Transport, cross of Bancroft Street and Joyce Avenue, Medic 18, EMS 13, 1838 Arlington Avenue, RRU Transport, respond on 9 EMS 1.

Engine 33, Ladder 33, Flint Road and North High Street. Vehicle accident. Engine 33, Ladder 33, Flint Road and North High Street. Vehicle accident.

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0: Okay, you're going to want to come down campus view and then come northbound in the southbound lanes.

0: behind us.
1: Beacon Hill Road, Cross Street, Maple Drive, Medic Run, respond on Southwest EMS, Medic 241-5260, Beacon Hill Road, Cross Street, Maple Drive, Medic Run, respond on Southwest EMS,

0: 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Large academic complex. Buildings not being evacuated. We have nothing showing. No audibles, no strobes. We'll be investigating.
1: We're on a scene, large complex. No evacuation in progress. Nothing showing. No strobes. Out investigating. 1522.
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0: One, sir.
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respond on 9EMF1, Medic 15, Review 16, 3167, Howie Road, unconscious overdose, cross of East North Broadway and Oakland Park Avenue, Medic 16, Review 16, 3167, Howie Road, unconscious overdose, respond on 9EMF1.

0: batter 27. 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
1: You're out of 27. We have service. Thank you.

0: Can you have call back and double check the room number? There is no 144.
1: Hey, Rob, looking on the map, the address they're giving us, that 25 Nobixby, it shows it completely north of you in a separate building. I'm guessing it's going to be addressed off abroad. There's a small building at the very north end of that complex that says 25 Nobixby is where it's showing up at.
0: Where we were first, that was address 5277, I believe.
1: Chopper, yeah, there's a small building on the north end of that. Let me try to call him back again, see what he says.
0: Sorry for the confusion.

0: on the scene that says that he has smoke inhalation.
1: Columbus. He's still saying they are at 25 of Bixby Road, which is the far north building, but he also said we can cancel there. He said he called to cancel us, but I don't know who he called. Looks like there's a security office up there. The only thing I can see in that vicinity.
2: Is it
1: 5
2: something? Then the medic will be more than service.

0: manager while doing construction of every interest.
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0: 1531.

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1: Thing on the card other than what you got.
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0: I had a 33 though.
1: And the 33 is going to have the scene until CPD gets there.
0: Message received. 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
1: Yeah, I'm sorry about that.
2: 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Injured in fall. Cross Street Vanderbilt Drive and Simpson Drive South. Respond on Mech EMS 1. 15:35 hours.

0: 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Respond on 9 EMS 1.
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Respond on Southwest EMS. Medic 204, 3733 Gateway Lakes Drive, cross of Gateway Lakes Drive, North and Jackpot Road. Medic run. Respond on Southwest EMS.

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Respond on southwest ELS, engine 204. 3733 Gateway Lake Drive, cross off Gateway Lake Drive North and Jackpot Road, advanced medic run. Respond on southwest ELS.

respond on not extrication. Engine 21, east ramp from Main Street to I-70 westbound ramp. Accident crash detector, cross of Alum Creek Drive and I-70 westbound. Engine 9 westbound ramp. Accident crash detector. Respond on 9 extrication.

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southbound to Georgesville Road, ramp, and crossover I-270. Engine 192. I-270 southbound at Hall Road. Auto fire. Respond on 10 Bravo.

0: 6638 Hiawatha Street, ill person, cross of Apollo Avenue and Alamo Avenue, medic 818, 2638 Hiawatha Street, ill person, respond on IEMS 1.
1: Simpkin, yeah, I missed. Did you guys add an investigator on this?
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We found a 9 EMS 1, Medic 5, Engine 5, 62-8, Rutherford Plate, difficulty breathing, cross of Braden Port, and dead end. Medic 5, Engine 5, 62-80, Rutherford Plate, difficulty breathing, respond on 9 EMS 1. Respond on 9 extrication. Medic 7, Engine 7, Cleveland Avenue and East 13th Avenue, vehicle accident. Medic 7, Engine 7, Cleveland Avenue and East 13th Avenue, vehicle accident. Respond on 9 extrication.

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Engine 31. I-270 southbound at Georgesville Road. Auto fire. Cross of ramp and ramp from I-270 southbound to Georgesville Road. Ramp. Engine 31. I-270 southbound at Georgesville Road. Auto fire. Respond on 10 Bravo.

0: Pier 37 of Columbus. That's Pier 37 and 13 will have a signal of crush. We'll be cruising the scene.
1: That's 37 and 13 clearing the scene. 1552.

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Medic 182, 5670 Gatling Drive, Caesar, respond on 9 EMS 1.

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2: Yeah, I'd just let you guys know that we have a disabled car right on the corner, the inside corner of Cooper Road, where the Golf Center is. 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

respond on 9 EMS 1. Rescue 16, 1208 East Hudson Street. Person noun, cross of Herbert Road and Ontario Street. Rescue 16, 1208 East Hudson Street. Person noun, respond on 9 EMS 1. 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Engine 231. 8494 Opossum Run Road. Cross of Biggert Road and Hereford London Road. 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Respond on Southwest EMS.

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Engine 182-5670 Gatling Drive, seizure, cross off Kodiak Drive and Frontline Drive. Engine 182-5670 Gatling Drive, seizure, respond on 9 EMS 1. Respond on 9 Police Fire. Medic 31, Engine 31, EMS 15, 5484, Runnymede, Maine, stabbing, use staging, cross of Belvoir Boulevard and Faversham Drive. Medic 31, Engine 31, EMS 15, 5484, Runnymede, Maine, stabbing, use staging, respond on 9 Police Fire.

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Medic 32, 7105, Ivy Wall, main apartment 105, injured person, respond on 9 EMS 1.

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Respond on 9 EMS 1, Medic 12, 320 King Edward Court West, Ilverton, cross of King Edward Court South and Westport Road. Medic 12, 320 King Edward Court West, Ilverton. Respond on 9 EMS 1.

0: Engine 31, EMS 15, you can cancel. Message 202-1375, Springtown Road, Ohio Health, cross of Jackson I and by Harvey. Medic run, respond on Southwest EMS. Road, Ohio Health, cross of Jackson Pike and Buckeye Parkway. Medic run, respond on Southwest EMS, Battalion 202-1375, Springtown Road, Ohio Health, cross of Jackson Pike and respond on Southwest EMS.
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0: Menick 16, 2638 Hiawatha Street, ill person. Cross of Akola Avenue and Alamo Avenue. 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Respond on 9 EMS 1. Respond on 10 Bravo, Engine 14, Gospel Lighthouse Church, 600 Priebus Avenue, Grass Fire, cross of South 17th Street and South 18th Street, Engine 14, Gospel Lighthouse Church, 600 Priebus Avenue, Grass Fire, respond on 10 Bravo. Respond on 9 EMS 1, Suburban Studios, 6601, Reflections Drive, Medic 27, cross of Color Parkway and Festival Lane, Suburban Studios, 6601, Reflections Drive, Medic 27, respond on 9 EMS 1, refer to MDC for incident type. Respond on 9 EMS 1, Medic 1, Engine 9, EMS 11, Goodale Apartments, 600 West Goodale Street, Apartment 557, Cardiac Arrest, cross of Cloyce Lane and Twin Rivers Drive, Medic 1, Engine 9, EMS 11, Goodale Apartments, 600 West Goodale Street, Apartment 557, Cardiac Arrest, respond on 9 EMS 1. Respond on 9 EMS 1, Medic 23, 5482 Malibu Drive, Apartment B, ill person, cross of Santa Catalina Court and San Diego Drive, Medic 23, 5482 Malibu Drive, Apartment B, ill person, respond on 9 EMS 1. Respond on 9 EMS 1, Medic 4, Engine 4, 2207 Winslow Drive, Test Pave, cross of Haviland Drive and Alum Creek Drive, Medic 4, Engine 4, 2207 Winslow Drive, Chest Pain, respond on 9 EMS 1.
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12, 320 South Algonquin Avenue, Test Paid, cross of Palmetto Street and South Brinker Avenue, Medic 817, Engine 12, 320 South Algonquin Avenue, Test Paid, respond on 9 EMS 1. 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Respond on 9 EMS 1, Medic 806. 5842 Arborwood Drive, Apartment D, injured person, cross of Arborwood Court and Dead End, Medic 806, 5842 Arborwood Drive, Apartment D, injured person, respond on 9 EMS 1.

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0: 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This is not going to be a drowning, not a drowning.
1: 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I think you'll be nervous.

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0: Medic 812, Refuge 17, 464 South Terrace Avenue, Test Bay, front of Willow Road and Sullivan Avenue. Medic 812, Refuge 17, 464 South Terrace Avenue, Test Bay, respond on 9 EMS 1. Respond on 9 EMS 1. Medic 3, 1429 Railside Drive, Apartment 116, in person, cross of Hefner Lane and Workhouse Lane. Medic 3, 1429 Railside Drive, Apartment 116, ill person. Respond on 9 EMS 1. Harrison Court East, Medic Run. Respond on Southwest EMS. Medic 241-82 Harrison Court East, Medic Run. Respond on Southwest EMS.
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9 ELS 1, Medic 192, 3664 Klein Road, ill person, cross of McCarley Drive and Everest Road, Medic 192, 3664 Klein Road, ill person, respond on 9 EMS 1. Respond on 9 EMS 1, Medic 11, Bathen Cypress, 3666 West Dublin Granville Road, Caesar, cross of Martin Road and Sawmill Place Boulevard, Medic 11, Athens Body Works, 3666 West Dublin Granville Road, Caesar, respond on 9 EMS 1. Respond on 9 EMS 1, Medic 20, 2868 Barclay Square, ill person, cross of North Stanwood Road and Barclay Square West, Medic 20, 2868 Barclay Square, ill person, respond on 9 EMS 1.

0: on 9ERS 1, NN 8, 211 North Champion Avenue, medical alarm, cross of Hawthorne Avenue and Fayley Hale Drive, engine 8. 211 North Champion Avenue, medical alarm, respond on 9EMS-1.
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1: He was talking too fast, told me where it was at, that her manager's name outside and hung up, so I couldn't understand what she was saying as far as the address goes. It's in that same area.

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Respond on 9 EMS 1, Medic 173, 2729, Quail Crossing Drive, Diabetic Emergency, Cross of Cornish Court and Green Meadows Street, Medic 173, 2729, Quail Crossing Drive, Diabetic Emergency, Respond on 9 EMS 1,

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1: 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This is 162, this is the
0: information. Just made us where you've seen us last.

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0: Engine 15, let me check. I called the electric company. They have to call someone else, but he said he would take care of that. So I can't update on that one. I'll check the police card.
1: Thanks a lot.
0: Engine 15, CP does not have a car assigned. Is there any traffic being blocked, or was there an injury accident?
1: No traffic, it's not injured. They just want it for the report.
0: Copy. I don't know if there's no injury, I don't know if they're even coming out anymore.
1: Yes, sir, I understand.

Yeah, do you have a CD in route to our location on 6585 East Road? Station, Father reports online. You're clear. Hi, this is a head skip. The patient advises they'd like a CPD out here to give information to. Copy, let me call.

0: Copy. Okay, Medic 5, they will, they have the card, but they have not dispatched yet. It might be a minute.
1: You're clear. I'll let the owner of the vehicle know. Thank you.

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0: Yep, we'll be in and out of D door.
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0: Medic 162, we got a report of, I'm going to go on it. You good?
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3: Nine, extrication. Respond on 9 EMS 1, Medic 6, Davida Dialysis, 4401 Cleveland Avenue, ill person, cross of Avenue Lane and Merck Road, Medic 6, Davida Dialysis, 4401 Cleveland Avenue, ill person, respond on 9 EMS 1. Respond on 9 EMS 1. Medic 172, 6322 Collings Drive. Injured person, cross of London Railford Road and Roar Road. Medic 172, 6322 Collings Drive. Injured person, respond on 9 EMS 1. Respond on 9 EMS 1. Engine 19, Medic 19, East Henderson Road and North High Street, person down, Engine 19, Medic 19, East Henderson Road and North High Street, person down, respond on 9 ELS 1. Respond on 9 ELS 1, Medic 6, Davida Dialysis. 4401 Cleveland Avenue, ill person, cross of Abbey Lane and Mark Road, Medic 6, Davida Dialysis, 4401 Cleveland Avenue, ill person, respond on 9 ELS 1. Respond on 16 MEC IC 1, 4673 East Main Street, Townshipshire, Engine 23, Ladder 23, Battalion 6, Rescue 4, cross of Rosemore Avenue and Shady Lane Road, 4673 East Main Street, Townshipshire, Engine 23, Ladder 23, Battalion 6, Rescue 4, respond on 16 MEC IC 1. Respond on 10 Bravo, Engine 182, 58 East Waterloo Street, wires down, cross of North High Street and North Trine Street, Engine 182, 58 East Waterloo Street, wires down, respond on 10 Bravo. Respond on 9 EMS 1, Medic 815. 2200 Welcome Place, head injury, cross of Dead End and College Avenue, Medic 815, 2200 Welcome Place, head injury, respond on 9 EMS 1. Respond on 9 EMS 1, Engine 11, Medic 27, 5015 Hibbs Drive, abdominal pain, cross of Denby Drive and Freshire Drive, Engine 11, Medic 27, 5015 Hibbs Drive, abdominal pain, respond on 9 EMS 1. Respond on 9 EMS 1, Medic 6, 1215 Drydale Square North, ill person, cross of Drydale Square West and Ampleside Drive, Medic 6, 1215 Drydale Square North, ill person, respond on 9 EMS 1. respond on 9ES1, Medic 22, Engine 171, Juniper Crossing Apartments, 60 Obetz Road, Apartment 125, difficulty breathing, cross of South High Street and South Point Boulevard, Medic 22, Engine 171, Juniper Crossing Apartments, 60 Obetz Road, Apartment 125, difficulty breathing, respond on 9ELS1. Medic 201, 3197 Southwest Boulevard 204, number 204, Ashford of Grove City Assisted Living, cross of Farmbank Way and Lewis Center Way. Medic run, respond on Southwest EMS. Medic 201, 3197 Southwest Boulevard 204, number 204, Ashford of Grove City Assisted Living, cross of Farmbank Way and Lewis Center Way. 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Core Place, heat or cold emergency, respond on 9ELS1. 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Respond on 9ELS1. Medic 33. 7153 Windswept Way, injured person, cross of Carter Drive and Grenadine Way. Medic 33, 7153 Windswept Way, injured person, respond at 9 EMS 1.
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2: That is falling off the tree, taking out the line. 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Yes, sir. That's going to be 111-06-003, South Central Power. Thank you, sir. 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

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I think what episode? Medicron, Medicron 13, Engine 113, 766 North State Street, Extreme Nail. Honestly, what episode? Respond on Muscle Dispatcher, Towns, 1711.

0: 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Would you be able to assign engine 162 to the Dazen 2100 Bryce Road on a police assist?
1: Do you want a new card for a police assist and engine 162 assigned, or you want them hung on the old one?
0: 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We just need a fan for ventilation for some gas. They don't need to stage. It seems secure.
1: Message received. 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
2: Of Cowell Street and East Fulton Street, Medic 15, 603 Berkeley Road, Medic Run, respond on 9 EMS 1. Respond on 9 EMS 1, Medic 16, 3470 Carl Road, abdominal pain, cross of Carolyn Avenue and Pauline Avenue, Medic 15. 3470 Carl Road, abdominal pain. Respond on 9 EMS 1.
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3: Time 7, the medic 101, be advised. 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You're actually north of here. Command to Columbus Fire.
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respond on 9 EMS 1, Medic 17, 2655 West Broad Street, heat or cold emergency, cross of North Warren Avenue and South Ogden Avenue, Medic 17, 2655 West Broad Street, heat or cold emergency, respond on 9 EMS 1.

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1: Copy. I'll go ahead and put 34s on that. They're probably closer than 101s.
0: Going on extrication.
2: Seven. Have
1: him go. That was me, Chief. Meg 34, you're going to cancel from that run with 27 on Smoky Row. You're going to go to another run a little bit north of that location. So I'm going to clear you and add you to the other car. Heading that way.
2: My case is all right. We're not looking for it then.
1: You're not. Chief's just on team.
2: Okay, so we're going on an accident or something else?
1: I'm on another accident about a half a mile north of the accident you were going on before. It's going to be it's going to be north of Sutter Parkway.
2: I send me the car. Thank you.
1: Medic 101 from Columbus Fire. You can cancel. We found someone to replace you. Thank you.
3: I should proceed.
0: So, what are you coming down Hard Road right now?
3: Yes, sir.
0: Titan 7 Columbus Fire. Put 101s back on the car. Just have them go north. They're right here.
2: Mega 34, we're not even off on Salmo yet.

0: a two-car crash, said CFP was advised, and they were en route as well. Did they find anything?
1: I don't know what they found, but they cleared the scene, so I'm assuming they got nothing.
2: Either 1, 17, 19 hours.

Peterson, cross of ramp from I-71 to I-270 westbound north side ramp and ramp from I-270 westbound to I-71 north side ramp. Medic 111. I-270 westbound at mile marker 26. Injured person, respond on 9 EMS 1.

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0: Happy G, thanks.

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Auto accident for Medical 11 with Columbus, 270 westbound at mile marker 26. Respond on 9 EMS 1, your timeout, 1722.

0: 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We're just getting on Airport Drive right now.
1: For Beulah Road, difficulty breathing, off of Piedmont Road and Carolyn Avenue. Medic 19, rescue team, 3554 Beulah Road, difficulty breathing, respond on 9 EMS 1.

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4: Southwest Boulevard, east west, cross of Devon Road and Cancer Court, Medic Run, respond on Southwest EMS, Medic 204-2831, Southwest Boulevard, Big Splash, cross of Devon Road and Cancer Court, Medic Run, respond on Southwest EMS. West Boulevard, Big Splash, cross of Devon Road and Cantor Court. Medic Run. Respond on Southwest EMS. Engine 202-2831. Southwest Boulevard. Big Splash. Cross of Devon Road and Cantor Court. Medic Run. Respond on Southwest EMS.

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Gas 1, Vedic 17, Engine 12, 653, South Hay Avenue, difficulty breathing, cross of West Mound Street, and Whitehead Road. Medic 17, Engine 12, 653, South Hay Avenue, difficulty breathing, respond on ESS 1.

0: 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Cross Street, Greenwood Road, and Link Road, Doral Avenue. Respond on deck EMS 1, 17:28. Road, ramp. Medic 818, Rescue 16, 2752, Beulah Road. Test phase. Respond on 9 EMS 1. Respond on 9 EMS 1. Medic 29, I-270 westbound at mile marker 26. Injured person. Cross off ramp from I-71 to I-270 westbound north side ramp and ramp from I-270 westbound to I-71 north side ramp. Medic 29, I-270 westbound at mile marker 26. Injured person. Respond on 9 EMS 1. Respond on 9 EMS 1. Medic 32, engine 32, 2878 Albemarle Drive. Difficulty breathing, cross of dead end, and shad out.
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2: On 9 EMS 1, engine 183, 3624, Elvixie Road, ill person, cross of Walburn Road and Harbor Boulevard, engine 183, 3624, Elvixie Road, ill person, respond on 9 EMS 1.

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1: 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Thanks again.

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Medic 14, engine 14, 2463 Eichner Drive. Difficulty breathing. Respond at 9 EMF 1. Respond on 9 ELS 1. Medic 28. 50, 61, Clancy Court. Injured in fall. Cross of Rough Court and Dead End. Medic 28. 50, 61, Clancy Court. Injured in fall. Respond on 9 ELS 1.

0: respond on 9 EMS 1, EMS 13, 35, 54, Zula Road, difficulty breathing, cross off Piedmont Road and Carolyn Avenue, EMS 13, 35, 54, Zula Road, difficulty breathing, respond on 9 EMS 1.
1: Thirteens in a row.
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Express MED 445 Rocky Fork Boulevard. Test Pains. Cross Street, South Hamilton Road, Rocky Fork Drive North and Meadow Green Circle. Respond on VEC ERS 1. 1735 hours.

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0: 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Respond on 9 EMS 1.
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1: Checking on the status of my medic for 270 westbound over top of 71 for a single vehicle crash. The driver has some glass in his arm from the windshield or on the right shoulder.
2: Yeah, we had a medic in ground. 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We have another medic in the route. Let me check where their location is.

copy. That medic is coming from 161 and 270. 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Thank you.

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2: Respond on 9 EMS 1, engine 22, 3389 Parsons Avenue, person down, cross of Colton Road and Rumsey Road, engine 22, 3389 Parsons Avenue, person down, respond on 9 EMS 1.

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0: 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Medic 151, 10-6, Elaine Road, Ilversen. Cross Street, Dead End, and McAllister Avenue. Respond on Mech EMS 1, 17:45 hours.
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4: 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I'll be establishing 270 Command.
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0: Six, medic 6, EMS 12, RF 10, Battalion 2, I-270 southbound at mile marker 31. Auto accident, capital entrapment. Ladder 29, rescue 16, engine 6, medic 6, EMS 12, RF 10, Battalion 2, I-270 southbound at mile marker 31. Auto accident, possible entrapment. Respond on Battalion 2 IC, operate on Battalion 2 fire ground.

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0: Due to the 413 North 8th Street on a smell of burning plastic.
1: 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I'm in.

0: 030 Refugee Road, Apartment 160, Ill Person, Medic 592. 1030 Refugee Road, Apartment 160, Ill Person, Cross Street, Stone Creek Drive, South, and Windmiller Drive. Respond on Select EMS 1, 1751 hours.
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1: 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Residential fire response. Ladder 202. Engine 202. Engine 204. Engine 204. Medic 204. Battalion 202. Respond on Southwest EMS.
0: Are you still on route, Honey Lane?
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0: I don't know. Please proceed with the same.

0: 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Respond on Outlet EMS.
1: They're going to be on fire ground one.

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1: Nothing showing. Everyone appears to be outside. Ominous Yang Boyer with command at 1800.
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0: Middle and Long Haul Land, Robinson.
1: Yeah, you should go to Dirtman side.
2: Looks like, maybe he has 15 treated on the scene. I actually have the driver asking stuff.
0: Everybody has to know is engine 15 and medic 8 15, and there's like no transport on that run, sir.

0: Prospect 121, engine 111, 270 southbound, 161, on an unconscious person and a white vehicle, medic run, medic 121, engine 111, 270 southbound at the 161 underpass on an unconscious person and a white vehicle. Respond on lethal dispatch, you come out 18 and 1.
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2: 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We'll be clear too. You can cancel medic 121.
3: Respond at 9 EMS 1, medic 13, 4358 Indianola Avenue, allergic reaction, cross of East Dominion Boulevard and East Weisheimer Road. Medic 13, 4358 Indianola Avenue, allergic reaction. Respond on 9 EMS 1.

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3: marked. 824. We'll take another reaction to 4358,

on 9 EMS 1. Medic 806, Hawthorne Suites, 6191 Quarter Horse Drive, Room 414, ill person, cross of Zumstein Drive and dead end. Medic 806, Hawthorne Suites, 6191 Quarter Horse Drive, Room 414, ill person, respond on 9 EMS 1.

0: 12 months. So if you get to a better location for this, we can push it down to this.
1: I didn't have an actual caller on the CFD. Called over the info that 270 southbound at 161. We did have a prior call transferred to Columbus. It was supposed to be like a mile from 161 in their jurisdiction.
0: Yeah, we went all the way up to the

and been able to answer. First quarter of Suncrest and Whitethorn. We need a NetStar location for a person down.

0: 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Shooting, respond on Southwest EMS. Medic 201, Engine 202, Battalion 202, 2896 Harlan Drive, Regency Arms Apartments, cross of Harlan Place, South and Richard Avenue. Shooting, respond on Southwest EMS.
1: Person down, Rescue 17. Suncrest Drive and Whitethorn Avenue. Person down. Respond on 9 EMS 1. Nine EMS 1. 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

29, 51, 50, East Dublin Granville Road, Suite 110, difficulty breathing, cross off dead end, and North Hamilton Road, Medic 36, engine 29, 51, 50, East Dublin Granville Road, Suite 110, difficulty breathing, respond on 9 EMS 1. Respond on 9 EMS 1, Medic 12, Engine 10, 74, South Ogden Avenue, difficulty breathing, cross of Olive Street and West Broad Street, Medic 12, Engine 10, 74, South Ogden Avenue, difficulty breathing, respond on 9 EMS 1. Respond on 9 EMS 1. Medic 20, Victoria Manor Apartment, 3785 Codette Road, heat or cold emergency, cross of Walden Lake Crossing Drive and Victoria Hills Drive. Medic 20, Victoria Manor Apartment, 3785 Codette Road, heat or cold emergency, respond on 9 EMS 1.

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Medic 23. Engine 23. Stroke 1. 1709 Shady Lane Road. Possible CVA. Cross of Erie Drive and Julian Drive. Medic 23. Engine 23. Stroke 1. 1709 Shady Lane Road. 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Respond on 9 EMS 1.

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0: she's ever seen from us. So I think Mom is just trying to figure out what she can get done.
1: That's received. You got a show in the corner of Suncrest and White Thorn?
0: Yes, that's correct. Both CFD units are going to be clearing the scene. Mom's here. There's no danger. She just needs to talk to PD.
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Respond on 9 EMS 1.

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3: 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You want PD to Princeton and Broad, sir. Good morning. Thank you. 1533.

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1: That's correct.
0: Sir, PD's got the card. They'll get somebody in route, sir. 1834.

Respond on 9 EMS 1, Medic 18, Windsor Rec and Pool, 1300 Windsor Avenue, Interperson, Cross of Cleveland P. Boulevard and Lewis Avenue, Medic 18, Windsor Rec and Pool, 1300 Windsor Avenue, Interperson, Respond on 9 EMS 1.

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Magnetic 72, Rescue 71, 1735, Ardley Road, McNeil Residence, Chest Pain, Cross Street of Birchcrest Road, respond on Northwest EMS 1.

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Fire alarm A. Engine 10, ladder 10, cross off West Town Street and West State Street. Avondale Elementary School, 141 Hawks Avenue. Fire alarm A. Engine 10, ladder 10, respond on 10 Alva,

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1, Medic 61, 4332 Dresden Street, Apartment 206, ill person, cross off Stanley Drive and Elcher Drive, Medic 61, 4332 Dresden Street, Apartment 206, ill person, respond on 9 EMS 1. Respond on 9 EMS 1, Medic 6, Sun Behavioral Health, 900 East Dublin Granville Road, Caesar, cross of Huntley Road and Bush Boulevard, Medic 6, Sun Behavioral Health, 900 East Dublin Granville Road, Caesar, respond on 9 EMS 1.

2548 Bethel Road, Inverkirchen, cross off Greystone Drive and Pickford Drive. Medic 34, 2548 Bethel Road, Inverkirchen. Respond on 9 EMS 1. Respond on 9 EMS 1. Medic 10, Van Buren Shelter, 595 Van Buren Drive. Inverkirchen, up of Mount Calvary Avenue and Pierce Drive. Medic 10, Van Buren Shelter, 595 Van Buren Drive. Inverkirchen, respond on 9 EMS 1.

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Respond on Southwest EMS. Engine 202, 3069 Southwest Boulevard, Island Terrace Apartments, cross of Sheldon Place and Broadway. Advanced medic run. Respond on Southwest EMS.

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Ill person. Respond on 9 EMS was. Respond on 9 EMS 1. Medic 1. 897 Eaton Grove. 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Conscious overdose. Respond on 9 EMS 1.

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Respond on 9 EMS 1.

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Healthy breathing, cross of Burr Avenue and Goodale Boulevard. Medic 25, Engine 51, 870 McLean Road. Difficulty breathing. Responder 9 EMS 1. Respond on 9 EMS 1, Engine 11, 4377 Times Square Boulevard, Personal Assist, cross of Penn Station Boulevard and Madison Square Boulevard, Engine 11, 4377 Times Square Boulevard, Personal Assist, respond on 9 EMS 1.

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Medic 151-4237 East Broad Street, apartment 110, ill person. Cross Street, Pinewood Drive, and Beechwood Road. Respond on next EMS 1, 1858 hours.

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Respond on next EMS 1, 1900 hours.

respond on 9EMF1, Medic 183, 3377, Winter Lane Park. Injured involved, cross of Dead End and Henley Park. Medic 183, 3377, Winter Lane Park. Injured involved, respond on 9EMF1.

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Medic 192, Engine 192, 845 Majorly Drive, Chest Bay. Respond on 9 ELS 1. Respond on 9 EMS 1. Medic 183. Engine 183. 3377 Winter Lane Park. In mid-in-fall. Cross of Dead End and Henley Park. Medic 183. Engine 183. 3377 Winter Lane Park. Injured-in-fall. Respond on 9 EMS 1. Respond on 10 Bravo, 214 Hanford Street, Foreign Odor, Engine 14, cross of Yeager Street and Brook Street, 214 Hanford Street, Foreign Odor, Engine 14. Respond on 10 Bravo,

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Medic 2, engine 7, 30 West 1st Avenue, unconscious overdose, respond on 9 EMS 1.

0: 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Respond on 9 Police Fire, Medic 12, 946 Anthony Drive, injured from assault, cross of Stephen Drive South and Miriam Drive North, Medic 12, 946 Anthony Drive, injured from assault, respond on 9 Police Fire.
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0: Hey, Dingo. Yes, sir. When you get a chance, can you check for me for a phone from your last run?
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1: Sheldon Avenue, Peter Kurtzman, cross of Ann Street and South 17th Street, Medic 3579 Sheldon Avenue, Peter Kurtzman, respond on 9 EMS 1.

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Polaris Parkway, difficulty breathing, drop of Gemini Parkway and Midway Center Lane, Attic 33, Engine 33, 1035 Polaris Parkway, difficulty breathing, respond on 9 EMS 1.

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Respond on 9 EMS 1.

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Medic 806. 5555, Arturo Court, Apartment B, Allergic Reaction, Cross of Hawksworth Drive. Medic 806, 5555, Arturo Court, Apartment B, Allergic Reaction, respond on 9 EMS 1.

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0: Southwest fire ground 1, ladder 202, engine 204, engine 202, battalion 202, 4017, Jackpot Road, Hampton Inn, cross of Kildare Drive and Springtown Road. Commercial fire alarm. Respond at Southwest fire ground 1. At 408 Main Street, Chest Pains, Cross Street, Maplewood Avenue, and Barnett Road. Respond on Mech EMS 1, 1921 hours.
1: Avenue, Ilkerson, Cross of St. Joseph Avenue, and Vandenberg Avenue. Medic 817, Night 1, Racine Avenue, Ilkerson. Respond on 9 EMS 1,

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2: 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Can you go with that run operation for Medic 172, please?

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0, Riverside Drive, First Community Village, Chelsea Building, Ill Person, Cross Street of Waltham, respond on Northwest EMS 1.

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Respond on IEMS 1.

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Manic, 21, Commons at Livingston, 3349 East Livingston Avenue, room 325, abdominal pain, respond on 9 ELS 1.

0: 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He's been here 6 days, so he's been in the car all day with the seat. 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

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Respond on 9 EMS 1. Medic 17, Engine 10, FCCS Administrative Offices, 855 West Mound Street, 1st Floor, difficulty breathing, cross off South Calvary Avenue and South Souter Avenue. Medic 17, Engine 10, FCCS Administrative Offices, 855 West Mound Street, 1st Floor, difficulty breathing, respond on 9 EMS 1.

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1: Everybody's not making themselves known. We saw in the comments it was a place called Coke Bunny. There's nobody in the restroom. We're just going to look around here a little bit. If you got any more information, I appreciate it.

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Okay, guys. Sorry about that. We'll come back that way.

20 Springtown Road, Colby, cross of Gant Road and McDowell Road, advanced metered run, respond on Southwest EMS, engine 202-2020 Springtown Road, Appleby, cross of Gant Road and McDowell Road, advanced medic run, respond on Southwest EMS.

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Medigron, Medical 11, Engine 11, 53 South Ottawa Avenue, on injuries from a prior fall. I don't know if the statute came out in 1852.

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Milton Corporate Drive. Room 206. A. St. Griffin. 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Room 206. A. Ill person. Respond on 9 EMS 1. Respond on 9 EMS 1. Medic 131. 5635. Weatherby Loop. Ill person. Cross of Armalite Light. Medic 181. 5635. Weatherby Loop. Ill person. Respond on 9 EMS 1.

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Next EMS 1, 1959 hours.